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5: Good morning, Alana McIntyre here with the latest. The Socceroos World Cup campaign has come to a devastating end this morning. The newsroom's John Michael is at Dallas Stadium with all the details.
6: The Aussies have been eliminated from the tournament after going down to Egypt in a penalty shootout. After conceding early, the Socceroos equalised in the second half to force the match into extra time. Sadly, our boys missed two spot kicks, with the African nation advancing to the final 16. Australia still yet to ever win a knockout match at the World Cup.
5: Taylor Swift and Travis Kelce have said I do in NYC, with pink billboards around Madison Square Garden flashing up reading just TNT married. Huge stars were seen heading to the venue earlier, like Hugh Grant, Ed Sheeran and Bradley Cooper. It's understood Adam Sandler officiated the ceremony, while there were no bridesmaids or groomsmen. The singer's brother was her man of honour and the footballer's brother was his best man. The speculation Taylor will sing, joining Stevie Nicks and Paul McCartney for a performance. A man is due in court in November accused of stalking Kylie Minogue's family in Melbourne. The 66-year-old allegedly sending the family gifts and bombarding them with texts and calls, claiming he was in a relationship with a singer. And strange scenes along a quiet stretch of sand in Queensland. An exclusion zone had to be set up north of Townsville so crews could check a potentially hazardous object. It's been taken away for testing, with residents claiming it could be space debris.
3: Harvey Norman Furniture Gladstone. Outdoor dining and lounges to suit all events.
5: The Panthers have snapped their two-match losing streak, beating the Bunnies 36-14. Coach Ivan Cleary says their first half was good.
7: I feel like we had the most opportunities. It's disappointing to concede one right on the bell there, but I don't know, just generally the energy. And
5: the Swans beat the Western Bulldogs by 35 points in the AFL, and after being knocked out of the World Cup by Egypt, Socceroos midfielder Jackson Irvine has asked Australia to get behind Harry Suter and Lucas Harrington following their missed penalties.
3: 4CC, your weather now. Harvey Norman Computers, Gladstone, your home of all things technology.
8: Fine day for us across central Queensland. Top temps today of 26 for Gladstone, Rocky, Banana Shire, 24 for Yeppoonie, Mew Park, and for 7870, Agnes Water, a top temperature of 22. Out on the waters, we've got south-south-easterly winds at 10 to 15 knots.
3: 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Thanks to the Hearing Centre Gladstone, Tank Street, 4CC.
8: And we are live at Solar Power Gladstone into Lewis Street, number 35. Come and join us. Hello, Sarge.
9: Hello.
8: Beautiful morning, nice and fresh.
9: It's nice, very nice in the sun. It's quite warm.
8: Now, how much do you know about solar?
9: Not a lot.
8: You know, I can save your money.
9: I do know that.
8: Yeah?
9: Yeah, we do have solar panels at home.
8: And how well do they work?
9: You'll have to ask my mum.
8: I thought that'd be the answer that
9: mum
8: you might give.
9: Mum pays the power bill.
8: You don't throw anything in there for mum.
9: Well, they're not much.
8: Yeah.
9: The panels, so.
8: Yeah. Okay. Well, Solar Power Gladstone is where we are. The latest technology with the panels. Have a look at the Neo Stars. They're a black panel. So normally you see silverish panels. So these are a black panel, and they're the latest in with the technology, which means that they've got a higher wattage, which is 500 watts.
9: Yes.
8: So they're smaller panels, but they've got bigger power. And by talking to the team here at Solar Power Glaston, you can work out how it's an investment rather than a cost over a certain amount of years. A lot of people think that, hey, it's costing you money, but over 4 or 5 years. So these are a black panel, and they're the latest in with the technology.

0: but they save around about $13,000 a year, which
1: wow.
0: is, that's huge.
1: That is massive.
0: Yeah, made the investment of around $50K. So after 4 years, really, they're saving that money each and every year.
1: 100%.
0: So on average, a couple of grand for a normal home too. So now you've got tons of stuff that we're giving away.
1: I do. I have lots of goodies. I've got lollies, chips, milk, coffee milk, and a new flavour milk, Lamington.
0: Okay. Right.
1: Flavour. I've got some tickets to the Gladstone show, which is on today.
0: Oh, for right.
1: For rides. Yep. I think it's for rides.
0: They're ride tickets,
1: Admit
0: yeah.
1: Admit one, yep. I've got lots of them to give away. Stickers, bouncy balls, stamps, a lot. So come spin the wheel and win some prizes.
0: Yeah, little kids and big kids.
1: Yeah.
0: We'll do that too.
1: Yeah.
0: And at the Rotary Club, the boys are here. They're cooking up a sausage sizzle. So it's a free snag,
1: free, yeah,
0: bit
1: free
0: onion.
1: Sausage.
0: And have a bit of brekkie as you're driving past. So come on down, say good day. We're down at Solar Power Gladstone, live into Lewis Street. We're celebrating their second birthday, the new location, and also 16 years in the business in the Gladstone region. So you really are dealing with the local, eh?
1: Yep.
0: Down at Solar Power Gladstone, 4CC, better music, more of it. Good morning.

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2: 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Murray from Solar Power Gladstone. You've got Jeremy and Ange and Kylie here. If you're looking or been thinking about investing in solar, it's a really good time to talk to the team about your rebates on both panels and also your battery rebates that you can get with solar as well, with the government rebates. There's been a lot of talk that the battery rebates are finishing up. That's not the case. There's a lot of social media that has been stating that, but it's a load of rubbish. We actually said it was a load of something else, Murray, when I was talking to him a little bit earlier on this morning. And you can find out how you can make the investment, pay off the system within about 4 or 5 years, and how you can actually start to save some pretty big money. And in some cases, with solar, you go back to the grid. Any power that, I don't know how it all works, the technology, we'll get Murray on here, but the power goes back to the grid, which gives you credit. So in some cases, you can actually make money. But the experts to talk to are here at Solar Power Gladstone. So Murray and Jeremy and Angela and Kylie, they can give you all the right information. They can give you all the history on solar. They can talk to you about the latest technology that has just been released by solar companies, and talk to them about the Winnaco panels, which are the best quality panels, the NeoStars, which have just arrived as well. And they're a 500-watt panel. They're a smaller panel, and you can power up cheaper for longer. So come and join us. We're here through till at midday. Solar Power Gladstone. We've got the Rotary Club with the snags. They're cooking away. Bring the kids down. We've got toys and lollies and chips and fruit. And we've got milk that we're giving away. Just spin the wheel and come and have a look at the solar systems that they do have in place here at Solar Power Gladstone. You can actually go in and see how solar works, with the way Murray's got everything set up inside the showroom. Also celebrating their second year at the new premise here at 35 Tallulah Street. But Murray has been in the business here in the Gladstone region for 16 years. So you're dealing with a local, somebody you can trust. Solar Power Gladstone. We're here till midday, 4 double 7.

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5: Yeah, and catch us live at Solar Power Gladstone at 35 Tallulah Street. And I've got Murray with me again. Hello, Murray.
6: Hello, Amro. Back again.
5: Back again. Now, you've had a few people walk in, mate. Yeah. Have a look
6: sausage
5: at the
6: sausage sizzle's been very popular.
5: It has been. And look, it's free, everybody. Come on down. And, mate, you're part of the Rotary Club,
6: yeah,
5: aren't you?
6: Yeah, I'm a member of the South Gladstone Rotary Club. And some of them come along to give me a bit of support.
5: Isn't it good how that works out?
6: Well, we did it last time. Don't we last time?
5: So
6: in fact, we had a whole lot more last time.
5: Yeah. Yeah, you could get rid of them. Did any of them buy panels?
6: Sorry?
5: Did any of them buy panels?
6: Most of them. A lot of them are my customers. Not all of them, but some of them are my customers.
5: Yeah. Now, we were talking earlier on about the misconception and misrepresentation of how particularly the fly-by-nighters throw themselves out there to say, hey, we're the ones to come and talk to when it comes to solar, but then the backup isn't there because they disappear. Now, this is not everybody, but this is a lot of the people that, like you mentioned, door knock or try to get you on social media.
6: People don't know what's a good battery and what's not.
5: Yeah, yeah.
6: It's like the old days, they didn't know what's a good panel and what's not.
5: Yeah.
6: What you pay for is usually some indication,
5: it's
6: not always.
5: You get, yeah.
6: Some of the old expensive German and Japanese panels turned out to be not so good.
5: Yeah, yeah. Okay.
6: But generally, if it thinks too good to be true, listen to your mother.
5: Yeah, yeah, true.
6: Listen to your mum.
5: Yeah,
6: if she told you if it looks too good to be true, it's because it is. There's no such thing as a free lunch.
5: Yeah. We'll talk about the new panels, the NeoStars, in just a moment. We have had a couple of conversations about the NeoStar over the past couple of years. But with the battery rebate, which came in, what was that, about 8-9 months
6: ago? No, it was the 1st of July it came in.
5: Yep.
6: But
5: last year.
6: There was such a backlog. Yep. The industry wasn't ready.
5: Right.
6: I didn't get my first battery on that order. The stuff I'd ordered in bloody June, the 28th of June, I'd ordered it. I didn't get them until in the first week. I think it was on the 1st of December.
5: Right.
6: I had 3 weeks to install, I don't know, 100 installs or something.
5: Yeah.
6: Well, it was never going to happen. So yeah. It meant I was disappointed customers, and I lost because I didn't put the customer's price up. I took the hit because the rebates on the panels
5: went
6: and
5: down.
6: The battery went down, particularly on the battery. So I took a hit. So I think it worked out. I didn't make any money, but I didn't lose any money on those deals. Okay. But the important thing is the customers were loyal. They waited. They understood. Just couldn't do them all.
5: You get that with a good reputation, though, Murray.
6: Well, we've been there.
5: You know?
6: But a lot of people know me now.
5: Yeah.
6: And I've been here. Ian North started Solar Power Gladstone. I worked for him for the first 4 years. But I've been involved in it since... I started in 2012.
5: Yeah.
6: But the company's been going since 2010. That's why we say servicing the Gladstone era, because we do service it.
5: Yeah,
6: we are full service.
5: Yeah.
6: You've got a problem, I got a problem.
5: Yeah, that's right. And that's the way that you treat it, mate. That's
6: absolutely
5: where your reputation comes from.
6: And it's
5: me
6: that comes out 99% of the time. Maybe if it's a communications issue, then we'll send Jeremy.
5: Yeah.
6: But generally it's me. I'm trying to train Jeremy up. Well, I can't put 16 years of knowledge into someone in 12 months.
5: No, that's right. Let's go back to the batteries. So with solar power, the panels work during the day, yeah?
6: Yeah. What happens is it supplies you always first. Always supplies whatever you're using. Then it'll charge the batteries. Then we can set it up so that it can heat your hot water.
5: Yeah.
6: Basically from your panels. It's your power.
5: Yeah.
6: And then anything left can go in the grid, because what's going in the grid is probably going to disappear in the next few years.
5: Right, yeah. So the batteries power your home or your business at night time?
6: Well, we're going to probably be setting them up so that they'll start charge. They'll be coming from the solar at 4 o'clock. There'll be whatever's left of the solar.
5: Yeah.
6: Will be coming from the solar. Then it'll come from the batteries, not from the grid.
5: Okay.
6: Because once everyone's got a smart meter... We're going to be going on time of use, and time of use means you'll be slugged between 4 p.m. and 9 p.m.
5: Yeah, by the power companies.
6: By Ergon.
5: By Ergon.
6: Or whoever, yeah.
5: Yeah, yeah. So this is why the batteries are so important in many aspects.
6: A lot of people are setting themselves up. The other reason why they're going to be so important, we haven't had much in the way of blackouts for a long time. We've been very lucky.
5: Gee, yeah, the 80s.
6: Because they haven't really invested in upgrading infrastructure for bloody a long time.
5: Yeah.
6: Now, let's talk about data centers for a second. Everyone's talking about AI.
5: Yeah.
6: And they use massive data centers, massive amounts of data, massive amounts of power. AI has only just started. It's already consuming 15% of all the electricity in the world.
5: Right. Gee, eh?
6: Right now. It's only started.
5: Yeah, that's right. Yeah.
6: Well, they want to build all these massive data centers. They need a solar farm just for one bloody data center.
5: Yeah.
6: Now, we don't want to be... taking up all the bloody good agricultural land, unless they build it up 3 metres above us or something like that.
5: Yeah,
6: experimenting in Europe, where there are panels are 3 metres higher, and they leave gaps, a panel gap, and they graze sheep or grow crops underneath it. It's working out very well.
5: Yeah. But we're a long way off that.
6: We're a long way off it.
5: Yeah.
6: That's the future, but we're a long way off.
5: Right.
6: I can't get enough... across the point enough that you've got to protect yourself for what's coming.
5: Yeah.
6: Because we're not going to have enough power. There is going to be blackouts because we've done stuff all about it in 4 decades.
5: Yeah.
6: One coal-fired power station in 40 years.
5: Yeah.
6: And some coal-fired power stations are closing. They can't all. People keep telling me, oh, they're closing all the power stations. They cannot. Okay? Rio won out of NRG. And probably Mitsubishi do too. It's not making money for them.
5: No.
6: So I'm not 100% sure, but I'm pretty sure that it's Crown land that they lease for $1 a year.
5: Okay, yeah.
6: If they want to close it, they'd have to spend, I don't know, hundreds of 50 million to 100 million maybe, restoring it back the way it was.
5: Yeah,
6: they don't want to do that.
5: No.
6: So my thing is that they'll hand it to the state government. Here, you have it for free. We'll sell it to you for $1. And the state government's going to then do what they have to do at Callide. They're going to have to upgrade it because we're going to need it for 15 years at least.
5: Yeah, that's right.
6: We will still have coal-fired power stations in 15 years' time, I guarantee it.
5: Utilising solar, though, will save you the money and relying on that too, yeah?
6: Will household solar solve the world's problems? No.
5: No.
6: But it'll solve our problems.
5: Yeah.
6: We need to be able to just go, if shit hits the fan and there's a blackout, what do you do? And you've got three freezers and you've just had a kill and you've had three freezers full of bloody beast and all these groceries. Where's the bloody generator?
5: Yeah. So the investment with solar we mentioned earlier on the average home can save around $2,000 a year.
6: $2,500.
5: Yeah.
6: Some high-end users can save more.
5: Yeah, well, you mentioned $13,000 of a client of yours.
6: Yeah, one client saving $13,000 a year.
5: So in business, with the business,
6: why business doesn't do it. I think because a lot of them must be leased.
5: Yeah.
6: But I'm leased and I've filled the bloody roof. I haven't quite filled it yet. I'm trying to do some more.
5: Yeah.
6: But we've got 25 kilowatts up there. My problem I'm having with Ergon, I want to display another brand called SIG Energy, which is the future, and I'd like to display it. We haven't sold a lot yet, but I'd like to display it. But I'm having trouble with Ergon because I'm already $2,660 in credit.
5: So why?
6: Because I'm sending back so much.
5: So they're getting upset about that, are they?
6: Oh, I don't. I'm only supposing that that's the reason. But
5: right.
6: They're frustrating us at the moment. I'm trying to get approval to set up this another battery system.
5: Yeah.
6: And I said, I don't care if I have to do three phase, I'll do three phase.
5: Yeah.
6: But I'd prefer a single phase. Mostly what I sell is single phase. And I like to demonstrate what I sell.
5: Yeah.
6: I just want to demonstrate it.
5: Yeah.
6: Well, even got to do zero export. I don't care. I'm not worried about the export. That's going to disappear in a couple of years anyway.
5: Yeah.
6: I'm not worried about the exports. I just want to be able to demonstrate
5: it. So let's get back to the basics on all of this. There's businesses like yourself that are not paying any money for power at all because you've got solar.
6: Look at Ocean Tires.
5: Yep.
6: That's over 10 years old.
5: Mm-hmm.
6: Does he still get a bill? Yes. Okay. Could we set him up so he doesn't get a bill? Yes, but at what cost? And you've got to look at the economics of it as well. But back then that system cost a lot. It was 30 kilowatts with 30 kilowatts worth of inverters.
5: Right.
6: Back then it was $68,000. Well, it's nowhere near that now.
5: No.
6: But it was $68,000. He's got his money back at least 2.5 times.
5: Yeah, there you go. Yeah, there's proof in the pudding there.
6: Is he happy with solar?
5: Yeah.
6: And he'll tell you every time.
5: Proof in the pudding there. Mate, the NeoStar, let's get into these. You got them on display with the Winaco panels.
6: Yeah, they're a bit different looking, aren't they?
5: Yeah, aren't they? I've never seen a black panel before with solar.
6: Other people have black panels.
5: Yeah,
6: Winaco have that same panel that we've got, the one.
5: Yeah.
6: But they have that in black. I've got one inside, but they're a bit dearer. They do look nice on the roof. But people don't seem to want to pay the extra.
5: But the money that you save with the cost
6: of
5: the
6: extra is going to be the same whether you've got that panel or you've got the all-black panel.
5: Yeah. No, but I mean by investing in NeoStar.
6: Oh, look.
5: They're a little bit, more
6: pricey.
5: Dearer.
6: They're pricey.
5: But the investment for long-term in the future, you will save more money.
6: This is for nerds like me who want the best.
5: Right.
6: Okay? You want the latest and the best. This is the most efficient panel in the whole world that's actually available now.
5: Okay.
6: 25% efficiency. A year ago, one of the top ones was the Winaco, the 465s we have. That's 23.3%.
5: There you go.
6: That's in 12 months.
5: Yeah, that's amazing, isn't it? Technology's changing all the time.
6: And now NeoStar come out. The others will be all doing it. Within 12 months, 2 years, they'll all be 25%.
5: Yeah. All right. Well, come on down, have a chat to yourself. Jeremy's here as well. You've got Ange and also Kylie.
6: Kylie's there.
5: You've got the free sausage sizzle. We're giving away a heap of stuff as well. But you can get all the information today anyway.
6: Yeah.
5: And then go back and have a think about it and then give you a call. Have a chat again later down the track next week or the week after.
6: We're not selling anything to anybody today.
5: No.
6: We're giving information and letting people be aware of what's available.
5: Yeah. All right. Thank you, Murray.
6: Okay.
5: No worries.
6: Thanks so much.
5: Murray from Solar Power Gladstone. Come on down and say hello. Come and join us.
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0: One day to go until the grand reopening of the Criterium, the pub we've renovated with our good friends at Forex. Let's get the star of all this on right now, Tracy.
1: 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It means a lot because this is the hub of the community. It's brought us up to where this pub should be. She's a beautiful old girl and now she sits high and mighty in the town.
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0: double C, better music and more of it. We're coming up to our news time. 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Hearing problems? You're saying a lot? You're not too sure of what people are saying? Maybe you think you've got a hearing problem? Screening tests. Well, they're free with Alan and Lynn. And then Alan will give you the advice on what you need to do and whether you need to go further with more hearing tests. Ask about the AI technology that they do have now as well at the Hearing Centre Gladstone. It's the latest in technology, and make sure that you're hearing things right. Coming up to news time, I'll be back straight after that. And don't forget, we're live at Solar Power Gladstone. Come on down and say good day.
1: 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To the glam rock movement of the 70s. I'm never in the 70s. Through the US invasion of the 80s. To the evolution of Oz music through the 90s and 2000s. It's all homegrown. 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
7: Good morning, Alana McIntyre here with the latest. Residents along the East Coast are being urged not to touch sick wildlife as further testing gets underway to determine whether or not a bird found along New South Wales has the H5 strain of bird flu. The giant petrel returned a positive preliminary test near Hawk's Nest, with the CSIRO results set to be handed down later today. Perth residents are being urged to closely watch their pet birds and poultry, with a suspected case found in the city. Infectious disease expert Kudzai Kanutu has told the ABC many people are naturally concerned.
8: Because we know that there's that real risk of expansion of the outbreak amongst the wild bird population, and then our historical understanding that many of our greatest flu pandemics historically have originated in bird population.
7: A Melbourne man is accused of harassing Kylie Minogue's family, bombarding them with texts and calls. The 66-year-old has allegedly been sending the singer's family gifts, claiming he's in a relationship with the star. He's due in court in November. Briefly, several arson attacks in Adelaide have now been linked. Hundreds of pro-Palestine protesters are gathering outside Sydney's town hall where Anthony Albanese is attending Labor's conference. And Taylor Swift and Travis Kelce are now husband and wife, the superstar couple tying the knot at Madison Square Garden in front of A-listers like Hugh Grant and Jimmy Fallon. Adam Sandler officiating the ceremony. The Empire State Building is glowing like a sapphire with NYC locals questioning if it was the singer's Something Blue.
1: Bridge to Heaven, Gladstone's only locally owned and operated pet crematorium.
7: The Socceroos are now out of the World Cup. Australia going down to Egypt in a penalty shootout. Harry Suter and Lucas Harrington both missing crucial spot kicks. Tony Popovich telling SBS it's hard, but he's proud.
9: I think we showed the world that Australian football is strong.
7: While the Panthers have broken their two-match losing streak, they beat the Bunnies 36-14.
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0: Fine day for us across central Queensland. Top temps today of 26 for Gladstone, Rocky, Banana Shire, 24 for Yipoonie, Mew Park, and for 1870 Agnes Water, a top temperature of 22. Out on the waters, we've got south-south-easterly winds at 10 to 15 knots.
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0: 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Come on down and grab yourself a free snag or two from the Rotary Club of South Gladstone, doing a terrific job here. And we've got some giveaways too, including milk and chips and quite a few other things too. Yep, it's a big info day. Come on down, find out how, by making the investment in solar, you can save money, big money, on your power costs. 35 Tallulah Street, 4CC.

Bit of music and more of it. Saturdays, thanks to the Hearing Centre in Gladstone. We're live down at Solar Power Gladstone. Don't forget a free snag with the South Gladstone Rotary Club if you come on down and say good day. You get that automatically, and then you get to talk to the experts when it comes to solar. Solar power, the batteries, the rebates, how it all works. You can have a look at the system that Murray has set up in store as well. And he can take you through the process of how it all works and how you can save money and, in some cases, actually make money by making the investment in solar. And have a look at these brand new NeoStar panels. They're the latest technology, monoglass modules, and they give out a 475 to 500 watt benefit. So you need to talk to the team at Solar Power Gladstone. We are here live. We're here through till midday. Come on down and say hello. 4CC.

0: cheers to those moments in music you just have to crank up. 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Ultimately, there's two criteria to judge your jokes. 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B, is it better than Matsy's joke?
1: They believe that they've found the Pharaoh Rocher.
2: Oh.
0: 4CC's Bad Joke Friday. 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
3: 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Amanda Keller, you legend. 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
2: 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Question 10. 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
1: Jonesy and Amanda.
0: For the drive home.
1: Back Monday, July 13th. 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
1: Bit of heart for you. Live at Solar Power Gladstone. See Sarge over there getting herself a free snag. The Rotary Club is out of Gladstone. Come on down. Still got time to grab a free snag if you like. And we've got a couple of more giveaways as well. But, yeah, live at Solar Power Gladstone. We're wrapping up at midday, but Murray from Solar Power Gladstone joining us for one more time. Just to go through a few of the, what would you say, the rumours, the stories, the non-believers of solar and why making solar an investment is good for you. Now, Murray, welcome back, mate.
2: Thanks, mate.
1: There's still people who know nothing about solar, and they're giving out advice to people, and it's not true.
2: It's amazing of people I talk to, and they haven't got solar.
1: Yeah.
2: I thought, well, how come you haven't got solar? Oh, it's a waste of time.
1: Yeah. So where does that come from?
2: It's the best, I don't know.
1: Yeah.
2: It's been around for a long time.
1: Yeah.
2: I can remember hearing that when the 44-cent feed-in was terrible. I said, are you kidding? This is a license to print money.
1: Yeah.
2: You should put bloody 100 kilowatts up in the river.
1: Yeah.
2: At first you could. But then very quickly they changed that.
1: Yeah. Yeah.
2: But I know one local guy who's got 30-something kilowatts on his own, on his house.
1: Yeah.
2: And he's never paid a bill.
1: All right. So 30 kilowatts, explain that to us.
2: Oh, that's a massive system that you normally put on a commercial building.
1: Right.
2: This meant that he's never had a bill in 15 years, and he's got back from the grid 25% return in that time, and he would have spent 100 grand. So he's probably getting $25,000 a year back from the grid.
1: Okay, so he's actually getting that money in the hand.
2: Yeah.
1: All right.
2: You get a credit and you ask for the credit.
1: Yeah, but that's a massive system, like said.
2: I only know of two such people. There's one down in Gingin. You might drive past it on the Bruce Highway. You see it sitting in a field. That was the same sort of thing. He's on 44 cents too.
1: Okay.
2: Some people will figure it out. Smart people. Bloody hell, this is a good investment.
1: Yeah.
2: And it is. 40% days, it was a 25 to 33% tax-free investment.
1: Yeah.
2: Where can you get that?
1: No, yeah.
2: It's risk-free.
1: Yeah, yeah.
2: I don't even remember, a while back last year, we were telling everybody, there was a big craze to get lithium shares.
1: Yes, that's right, yep.
2: And we're saying, don't buy lithium shares, mate. Yes, they could go up, but they can come down just as bloody fast than they did.
1: Yeah.
2: Invest in your own power.
1: Yeah.
2: That's where the return is, and it's fail-safe.
1: From 20 years ago to solar now, or 16 years since you've been in the business, to solar now, the solar panels, their technology, what's changed?
2: It's not the same product.
1: No?
2: Not the same product, not within streets. The stuff we got today is so sophisticated and so built, so robust.
1: Yeah.
2: That's why they're giving 30-year warranty. They'll probably last 50 to 100 years.
1: Yeah, yeah.
2: They're just built different.
1: Yeah, it's a way of the future.
2: Yeah, what we were selling back in 2010, 2011, 2012, we thought was groundbreaking.
1: Yeah.
2: Well, you can see them on display. It's like what we were selling 15 years ago looks like made in the backyard somewhere. Wasn't. Mm. But compared to the latest technology stuff, that's something I didn't mention before. That new panel now, see the Waco panel?
1: Yeah.
2: It's got a lot of silver in it.
1: Yes.
2: The one next to it, the new New Year Star, no silver.
1: No silver.
2: So copper. It's all copper.
1: Okay, so what's the difference there?
2: Well, eventually it'll be big savings.
1: Okay.
2: Big savings eventually.
1: Right.
2: Silver's a lot more expensive than copper.
1: Yeah, okay. So with the panels, how many homes actually make money by investing in solar with the power going back to the grid?
2: We're 2,660 in credit.
1: You mentioned that.
2: And I wasn't even trying to do that. I'm just trying to demonstrate my batteries.
1: Yeah.
2: But because we've got so much to demonstrate the batteries, we want to have so much on the roof.
1: Yeah. Do you know of any homes?
2: Yeah, a lot of people are still in credit.
1: Okay. And what's credit?
2: Credit means that what you're sending back is more than paying your bill, including the network fee.
1: Right.
2: And you're in credit. And some people, the credits aren't growing these days because prices are now double what they... In 2012, you were paying 16.7 cents per kilowatt from the grid.
1: Right.
2: You're now paying 30... Well,
1: it's double.
2: I think it's 33, so it's double. So because of that, what you've been making from your solar has been going, in terms of export, even if you're on 44 cents, has been going down. But now what you're paying from the grid for the last 12 months has been 33 cents.
1: Yeah.
2: Whereas now it's not that much different from the 44 cents.
1: Okay. So you're saying credit, is that cash in hand, like money that you can get back?
2: If you get to more than $300, you can ring Ergon and ask for a check, yes.
1: Okay.
2: I know people, not recently I haven't seen so much, but people that contribute $50 a week into their, they put into their Ergon account.
1: Yeah.
2: At the end of the year, they've got 2,000 credit and they get it back. Okay, they've got no interest on it, but they've saved enough to have their holiday at Christmas.
1: Yeah, yeah, okay.
2: A lot of pensioners used to do that.
1: Okay, right.
2: And not just pensioners, but I particularly know remembering some pensioners that do it, still do it probably to this day. They put in their $50 a week. At the end of the year, they got $2,500.
1: Right.
2: When I say $50 a week, they've got solar and they're not really using any power from the grid anyway.
1: Yeah, so they're using the money
2: they would have. They're using it like a savings account.
1: Yeah, yeah.
2: Well, Ergon think that's wonderful because they're getting free money.
1: Yeah, true.
2: Interest-free money. But, and I said, well, you're not getting any interest. And the argument was, not so much recently, because banks are putting the interest rates up a little bit. But you got nothing from the banks anyway.
1: No, yeah, that's right.
2: If you're getting 2% from banks, what's the difference?
1: The batteries. Now, the difference with the rebates there. What's the savings of the rebates on batteries?
2: Well, the rebates are still very good up to 28 kilowatts.
1: Uh-huh.
2: Once you get over to...
1: What's that mean? Up to 28 kilowatts.
2: Okay. Up to 28 kilowatts, you can still get a really good rebate.
1: Right.
2: What you buy over 28 is only 15%. You're only getting 15% of the rebate.
1: Okay. But you're still getting a rebate.
2: You're still getting some rebate,
1: yeah.
2: Overall, it's good. But... It now disadvantages those who actually need 40 and 50 kilowatts.
1: Yeah.
2: And that was because of those cowboys going around stitching everyone up with their $499 batteries.
1: And this is what we really need to push out to people and to locals of the Gladstone region, is that there are these cowboys out there. They jump on the social media.
2: Someone who knocks on your door that you've never heard of from somewhere you've never heard of.
1: Yeah, don't listen to them.
2: They aren't your friend, no matter how nice they look. Oh, but they're lovely people. No, they're not.
1: No. Yeah, They're just there for a quick buck.
2: Yeah, I've heard of people paying deposits and never hearing them from them again.
1: Yeah, yeah.
2: Why?
1: Come and talk to a local.
2: Talk to, whether it's me or get... Talk to the other locals too, I guess. Somewhere where you can go to their place. If you can't go to their place and knock on the door and say, oh, I've got some questions, don't buy from them.
1: No. And the other thing with that too is that if it becomes a problem with the solar and the installation and stuff like that, who are you going to talk to afterwards? Yeah.
2: You get on the phone, oh, that company's no longer a business.
1: And that happens a lot, doesn't it?
2: Yeah.
1: It happens so much. It's always been a story with solar.
2: Happened to you on the Eurosolar, which is what you see on TV. They just shut the doors and opened two new companies, Arise Solar and Sunboost, and start again.
1: Yeah.
2: And the old stuff, the warranty's gone.
1: Yeah, that's it.
2: Because they were the self-import, they call grey imports.
1: Yep.
2: The warranty went with them.
1: Yeah, all right. And that's the advantage of dealing with you.
2: Yes, we go through established lanes. I'm not going to stitch something where I'm not going to get warranty.
1: No.
2: And if I sell something to you, I help you get the warranty.
1: Yeah.
2: It's me that does the work. It's my responsibility.
1: And you give the backup service as well?
2: Backup service, we're here.
1: And the ongoing service, if something's wrong in, say, 12 months' time, you'll go back and have a look at the system to make sure that it's...
2: Everyone that Jeremy's got on here... Jeremy and I now have it on the phone. If I'm in Villawilla and you've got a problem and you ring me, okay, I'm with someone, I might ring you back when I'm finished there.
1: Yeah, yeah.
2: I ring you back and you say, oh, look at this and you're talking about that. I can get it in and bring you a wrap up.
1: Yep.
2: Oh, okay. Oh, I see what you're talking about. No, that's not a glitch. That's just a glitch. The way that it shows.
1: You can just bring it up on the phone on your own phone I can see what the problem is. Or no, that's not
2: all the grow-ups. All the grow-ups we've got online. All the sun growers we've got online. We've got fronies. We've got even some solars. We had to do some solar inverters because people wanted to stay on the 44 cents, and they had 4.6 inverters, and we can't get 4.6 inverters.
1: Yeah.
2: anywhere. Now we can't even get the solar ones.
1: Yeah.
2: So the
1: main message we're getting across today, battery rebates aren't running out. The government is not giving away free solar, as told on social media. Solar does not cost. It's an investment that gives you a great return on your investment. And most systems repay 3 to 6 years. You might lend money, the best return comes through three to six years.
2: Tax-free.
1: You're saving heaps of money down the track.
2: And once it's paid for, it's all free.
1: Yeah.
2: You can set yourself up. 30-year panels, 30-year warranty.
1: And it's all there.
2: Will I still be in 30 years? I don't know.
1: No, but the business will be.
2: But the business, hopefully,
1: yeah,
2: the business will still be going. I think we're building something that can be ongoing.
1: Definitely. I
2: wouldn't close it without making sure I had someone here to really look after it. I'm telling everybody I'm retiring on the 24th of February, which is my birthday.
1: All right.
2: In 2040.
1: 2040.
2: Yeah, so that's my retirement. After that, hopefully I'll have someone here. Jeremy or Angela or someone taking over or someone you come in and we'll make sure that they look after the customers the same way.
1: You're reliable, you're local, you care about the products and make sure that you do the research on the products that you sell. You give the backup service, you care about your customers.
2: I love this and I love the customer. Why I love Gladstone?
1: Yeah.
2: It's the customers. It's not the area.
1: Yeah.
2: It's the people.
1: Yeah.
2: I've lived on the Sunshine Coast. I lived in Melbourne. It's a bit go. But even the Sunshine Coast now.
1: Yeah. Yeah,
2: they'd break your arm to get $10.
1: Yeah, true. But that's the main reason.
2: Beautiful people.
1: Main reasons why people should come to Solar Power Gladstone.
2: We talk to you. Not everyone buys of us. Okay. Yeah. Some people, I know we're the cheapest. Is the others undercut us.
1: Yeah.
2: A lot of the others used to work for me.
1: Backup service is always with you, mate. So that's what we're pushing.
2: We do the service better than anybody.
1: So Solar Power Gladstone, look, we're wrapping up at midday. Still got time to grab a snake if you're going past. If you don't get in to see you or the team today, throughout the week,
2: come back and see us Monday to Friday.
1: Give you a call, jump onto the Facebook page, find out more, or pop into 35 Delivery.
2: And we'll come out, pinch a cup of coffee off you, and answer any questions you've
1: got. There you go. Do that.
2: And I generally don't give you a quote on the same day.
1: No.
2: I like to examine the bills, go back and have a good look at it.
1: Yep.
2: And I'll take an hour or two planning the system. And then I'll do some alternatives and show you what the alternative, and we can discuss what the alternatives can do. I'll make a recommendation, but then it's up to you.
1: Yeah, but you're fully aware, fully informed.
2: Yeah, and you've got all the figures and you've got everything you need to know.
1: Yeah.
2: To make an informed decision, and then you make the decision.
1: All right, Murray.
2: I'll back it 100%.
1: I know you will.
2: By the way, thanks a lot for all your help.
1: Mate, it's been a pleasure. Okay, I love working with you, mate.
2: Yeah, so. Me too. I always get a kick out of working with you.
1: Good stuff. At least somebody does. All right, Murray, thank you very much.
2: Okay, thanks, Emma.
1: There's Murray from Solar Power Gladstone. Call in and see the team. If you don't get in here today, you you probably won't because we're closing up at midday. But you can call in and see them at 35 to Lewis Street. And you'll hear me talk about Murray again next week anyway. 4CC for Central Queensland and the Discovery Coast.
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10: Hi there, Alana McIntyre here with the latest. Heartbreak for the Socceroos in Dallas. The newsroom's John Michael is there with the latest.
11: Australia's run at the World Cup is now over, losing to Egypt in today's round of 32 clash in Texas. The Socceroos conceding a goal in the 13th minute before finding the back of the net in the second half to equalise. The match ending in a penalty shootout where crucial spot kick misses by Harry Suter and Lucas Herrington, sadly giving Egypt the win.
10: The CSIRO is expected to hand down test results on a bird today after one was found on the East Coast with a suspected H5 strain. The giant petrel returned a positive preliminary test for the dangerous strain after being found on the New South Wales mid-north coast. While residents in Perth are being urged to closely monitor their pet birds and poultry, with another bird testing positive from a beach in the city's north. A man has been charged, accused of stalking Kylie Minogue's family in Melbourne. The 66-year-old is accused of sending gifts and trinkets to the spinning around singer. He's still in the community and faces court in November. And Taylor Swift and Travis Kelce are now husband and wife. There's tight security around Madison Square Garden with signs outside reading Just TNT Married. Ed Sheeran, Hugh Grant and Jennifer Lopez were just some of the famous guests, with Adam Sandler officiating. BBC correspondent Floyd Cush says it was a well-kept secret for a while.
12: The Taylor team did not let any details slip until we saw a billboard light up announcing the news, and Taylor's publicist confirmed that news a little bit later.
0: Billa Wheeler Windscreens. 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
10: With Egypt beating the Aussies in a penalty shootout 4-2 at the World Cup, midfielder Jackson Irvine has told SBS they're wrapping their arms around Harry Suter and Lucas Herrington.
13: It's not about any player. We're a unit. We do everything together. So we win together, we lose together.
10: After being sin-binned for kicking a Panthers player, Cody Walker has apologised to his teammates, the Souths beaten by Penrith.
0: 4CC, your weather now. Harvey Norman Furniture Gladstone, prioritising finding you the right lounge.
8: fine day for us across central Queensland. Top temps today of 26 for Gladstone, Rocky, Banana Shire, 24 for Yeppoonie, Mew Park, and for 7870 Agnes Water, a top temperature of 22. Out on the waters, we got south-south-easterly winds at 10 to 15 knots.
0: Great music and a bit of fun with Hammo on a Saturday morning. Thanks to the Hearing Centre Gladstone on Tank Street. 4CC.

Better music and more of it on 4CC 1978 for Olivia Newton-John and John Travolta. Curtis Markets open tomorrow. So Paul from Curtis Markets will join us very soon. We'll find out about the market stalls, what's there, and how many market stalls they do have. And that's in the car park where Kmart is. We got Michael Jackson coming up as well right now. It's Fergal Sharkey and A Good Heart on 4CC.

0: better music, more of it on 4CC. Curtis Markets are on this Sunday. Hello to Paul from Curtis Markets, mate. Going to be good weather for it too.
1: Oh, mate, every day's good weather for it. But, yeah, we've got some breaking news regarding the storeholders.
0: Right. What's that?
1: They can get their public liability insurance through us for the day. And it only costs $5. Normally they've got to get stuff and pay $150 or $200. But we've organised the thing that helps them out. And, we've got a lot of new storeholders because of this.
0: Mm-hmm.
1: Because it's tight out there at the moment. And every dollar's a winner. So,
0: yeah, that's good.
1: Yeah, so that's what we've been working on. So,
0: So they just pay you the extra $5, and that's how it works?
1: They get the insurance?
0: Okay.
1: Yeah,
0: awesome.
1: Yeah, just $5 extra on top of their stores, whether they've got one, two, or three sites or whatever.
0: All right, so that would give you an increase in stall holders, no doubt, for this Sunday, eh?
1: Yeah, you've got new ones, probably, I don't know, probably 40, 50 stall holders. I'm not sure, I haven't counted, but... so that $5 really helps everybody.
0: Okay, so the markets are on this Sunday. You got 40 to 50 stalls, everything there to choose from, eh?
1: Yeah, all the homemade crafts and food and coffees and all the rest of the stuff there,
0: All right, and fruit, veggies, everything, clothing, you name it, it's all there.
1: Yep.
0: Okay, so what time are the markets open Sunday?
1: Yeah, they open from 7 till 12.
0: 7 till 12, okay. And that's at the car park over on the Kmart car park, underneath there. So, all right, there's a whole heap of things to look at, and, of course, you'll be able to pick up some great bargains for any other people that might be interested in putting a stall in. They can get in touch with you guys as well.
1: Oh, yeah. Right. Always find room to slot them in somewhere.
0: All right. Best place to find out the info, mate, via Facebook page?
1: Facebook's really good.
0: All right. Have a look there, and the contact numbers are there for yourself and also Perry.
1: They
0: can give you a call and then book in for a stall as well.
1: That's the plan.
0: All right, Paul. Thanks, mate.
1: Sounds good. All right.
0: Okay, it's the Curtis Coast Markets. They're open Sunday, 7 p.m. Make sure you get on along there. And if you want to become a stall holder, just get in touch with the team and jump onto the Facebook page to find out more. 4CC.
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0: the music, more of it. 4CC. G'day, it's Hammo with you. I tell you what, great show that is coming up. It's the Everly Brothers and Friends and Roy Orbison. It's part of the Robertson Brothers performing at the Gladstone Entertainment Convention Centre on August 13th and at the Pilbeam Theatre on the 20th of August. I've got Ben Robertson joining us. Hello, Ben.
1: Good morning, Hammo. How are you, mate?
0: Good, mate. Tell us about the show, Everly Brothers, Roy Orbison. What a good fit.
1: Oh, mate, well, it's a kind of a different experience. What we've done is it's digitally orchestrated, so we've videoed an orchestra, and they've come with us. So we're doing all the Everly's hits and all the Roy Orbison hits in order as they happen. So the show starts in 1957 with Roy's first hit, and then as they were released in time, it goes right through to 1969. In order, and it's set up like you'll dig this, Hamo. It's set up like a live radio program. So there's a DJ, and that's how it's all built. And he plays the songs in order and tells all the stories. And you know, we sing all the songs, but it looks fantastic, man. We've got all this fantastic video footage behind us of the orchestra and the band and stuff, and the DJ. It looks incredible because the theaters fill up the whole back screen, so it looks massive. It looks great.
0: Right. So. Let me get my head around this. You've got a digitally created orchestra, is that right?
1: Well, they're videoed and when we say digitally, there's not a full orchestra on stage, but they are coming off the screen at the back.
0: Yeah, so they're playing like a video type thing digitally done, and then you guys are performing with that orchestra.
1: That's right.
0: Yeah, wow.
1: I don't know if you get a chance to see the photos on the Facebook, but it's different, you know what I mean? We tried to bring in full orchestra, but it was just way too expensive. They wanted $25,000 a night. We can't afford that. So we thought around the box because we really wanted to do this orchestrated, you know?
0: Well, this type of thing does happen with other shows. I'm just trying to think of one at the top of my head where, you know, it's sort of cinematic and you get to see the performers with a digitally enhanced sort of music people in the background of it. So this is very much the same thing. But on tour, what an awesome thing to do.
1: Oh, mate, it's so much fun. And I've got to say, Hamo, we started in April and it's the, you know, I know we say this every year, but actually it's just getting better and better every year. And like we've done 21 shows now and they've all been sold out, which is a great response, which is, you know, it's got a lot to do, obviously, with the music of Everly Brothers and Roy Orbison. There's so many fans out there who like that. But just the way this is presented, it's a different show, you know?
0: Yeah. Now, Roy Orbison is Dean Bourne. He's performing as the Big A. Tell us a little bit about Dean.
1: Oh, man, Dean's been doing this for years. He's been overseas touring and stuff. But he literally, it's incredible. And it's like Roy Orbison's in the building. He looks and sounds exactly like him. To the point where, your listeners are probably, you know, like me and you too old to understand, but there's a world-famous DJ at the moment who's massive called Pitbull. Have you heard of him?
0: No.
1: Well, you look him up.
0: Yeah, okay.
1: He's much bigger than you and I will ever be.
0: Right.
1: And he's a big dance DJ from Europe, but he's released a new single called Pretty Woman for the DJ. And out of all the voices in the world that they wanted used to sing it, because obviously they couldn't use Roy's real voice. They picked Dean Bourne from Glenmore Park in Penrith, you know?
0: Wow.
1: Because he simply sounds the best. So if you get a chance, look it up, mate. It's ridiculous. And you know, that's the best kind of reference you can give him. He's that good that he, you know, he gets picked out of all the Roy Orbison impersonators in the world to do that, you know?
0: Isn't that amazing? Well, I will look that up, mate. So definitely, you know, and report back on it to everybody as well at the same time. I might even try and get that version. See if I can play it.
1: People, when you Google it, Google's got it wrong because it just says, oh, you know, they've sampled Roy, but they actually haven't. It's Dean Bourne.
0: Wow. Wow, that's how good.
1: 2 billion hits or something. It's nuts. Yeah.
0: So Everly Brothers and Friends. Who are the friends?
1: Well, what we did was there's a little segment in the show, mate, where we wanted to do part of the Everly Brothers stories is they've had a lot of influence. They influenced a lot of bands like the Beatles and Simon and Garfunkel. They're quoted of saying that you know, we were inspired by the Everly Brothers and that's how we got our sound. So we threw a bunch of those kind of songs in as well, just mix it up, you know.
0: Right, okay. So just a whole night of entertainment with the great music from that era. From, what did you say, 1950?
1: Starts in 1957, and yeah, and it goes right through to 1969, which is when Roy had his kind of his last hit, You Got It. And then we might just throw a little bit of Travelling Wilburys and get out of the
0: nice.
1: End.
0: Oh, nice, yes.
1: You know, just because you have to, don't you?
0: Yeah, well, definitely, mate. Bit of Jeff Lynne in the middle of it.
1: Oh, mate, he's the best. You know, Homer, we toured with ELO. We were their support actor when we first started. It was incredible. We toured all over Australia with them.
0: No way. Yeah, oh, mate, that must have been an experience. And Jeff Lynne, what a musical genius.
1: It was insane, you know.
0: Yeah.
1: We kind of started at the top and we've been heading backwards ever since.
0: I don't think so, mate. You've held your own, most definitely.
1: Well, that would go really well, mate.
0: Just quickly, now you got me curious with Jeff Lynne because I'm such a huge fan myself and I love watching the ELO concert live at Wembley.
1: Yeah.
0: Stadium, just amazing. Is he as shy in person as what he portrays himself on stage?
1: Homo, I can't tell you. We never met him, so probably that's why.
0: Oh, really?
1: Yeah. I could make it up for you, but no, he was there. Yeah, we never met him.
0: Ah, okay. Well, he must be, because he has got that reputation of sort of being one of those musical geniuses that just, keeps to himself, that's always right. Wears the sunglasses and... Yeah.
1: You know who was like that? Was another band we toured with, was John Denver. We toured with him. We got to know him a lot. But he was really shy as well. He was so shy he had his own hoodoo guru guy with him permanently who massaged him and mentored him 24/7. But yeah, he was really quiet as well.
0: Yeah. You would never know, would you? Never know. Well, mate, these two shows, August 13th at the Gladstone Entertainment Convention Centre. Everybody can jump onto the Gladstone Entertainment Convention Centre website and book your tickets. I get in pretty quick. And on the 20th of August at the Pilbeam Theatre and tickets at seeitlive.com.au or Google the Pilbeam Theatre and it'll all pop up, or they can jump onto your website or your Facebook page, mate.
1: That's right, mate.
0: Where we can see it all as well.
1: So, we look forward to coming back. We love coming up your way.
0: Love it. All right, mate. No worries. Thank you. We'll talk soon.
1: Hey, mate. Thanks for your support, mate. Talk soon.
0: Yeah, jump online, go to the Gladstone Entertainment Convention Centre website or the Pilbeam Theatre, 4CC.
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0: Central Queensland and our Discovery Coast. iHeart listeners too, listen to us anywhere, anytime. The 1 o'clock news up shortly for you. It's time for me to go. I'll be back for breakfast on Monday. Take care. Enjoy the rest of this beautiful weekend. And until then, be good. If not, be good at it. See ya.
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10: Hi, I'm Colin Boyce, federal member for Flynn. According to the Institute of Public Affairs, our region will be hit the hardest in Australia if it continues down the path of net zero by 2050. Over 16,000 jobs, or 24% of the workforce, in the electorate of Flynn will be put at risk due to these emissions targets which are destroying Australia's prosperity while lowering our standard of living. Enough is enough. I'm Colin Boyce and it's time to put Australia first and ditch net zero. Authorised by Colin Boyce, LNP Gladstone.
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14: I'm John Fabris. Results of testing are expected today to determine whether H5N1 bird flu was detected in a seabird in New South Wales. With cases found in WA and SA, the Invasive Species Council's Jack Goff told Seven it's pretty clear we're heading towards an outbreak.
15: We could be facing a wave of serious wildlife decline in the face of this bird flu, where we've seen overseas millions of birds around the world, tens of thousands of mammals killed who scavenge on those birds.
14: UNESCO's opting against listing the Great Barrier Reef as in danger, acknowledging Australia's work to protect it. It has mentioned concerns, though, over mass coral bleaching in recent years. And a study's found the death toll from Europe's heatwave topped 20,000 between June 22 and 28. Environmental scientist Dr. Michael K. Dorsey explains how Europe isn't equipped for severe heat.
16: 20% of EU homes have air conditioning versus about 90% in the United States.
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4: Heartbreak for our Socceroos at the FIFA World Cup. Our reporter John Michael is in Dallas with the wash-up from this morning's round of 32 loss.
5: Australia has been eliminated from the tournament after losing to Egypt in the cruelest of fashions. The Socceroos going down to the African nation in a penalty shootout with Harry Souttar and Lucas Herrington both missing crucial spot kicks. The Aussies conceded early before equalising in the second half, forcing the match into extra time. The result means Australia is still yet to ever win a knockout match at the World Cup.
4: The Cinderella story ending for Cape Verde in a 3-2 defeat to Argentina in extra time. Colombia leads Ghana 1-0 for the last spot in the round of 16. Penrith is back in the NRL winner's circle, downing South's 36-14 last night at Combank Stadium. Coach Ivan Cleary says they rediscovered their identity.
17: I don't know, just generally the energy and the connection the boys sort of showed. So it's probably the best thing.
4: And the Demons are on a rare trip to Tassie to face Hawthorn in their AFL encounter, while GWS tackles Fremantle at Marnock Oval. That's sport. I'm Harrison Preeb.
13: Your next escape starts in the Gladstone region. You'll be glad you did. 4CC. Your weather now.
0: Fine conditions for the rest of today, though. Southeasterly winds at 10 to 15 knots to continue. Expecting tomorrow those winds to pick up to 15 to 20.
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0: Weekday mornings, we start our day with Hammo and a bit of brekkie on the reef, thanks to Reef City Motors.
1: That's a story and a half because I went to boarding school in Charters Towers, and that was around the time of the big story about the hairy man of Charters Towers. We used to go camping at the back of the school in amongst the chonky apple bushes and all bottle dumps down there and everything like that.
2: Yeah, Jackie, the townsville girl, and she knows of that story.
1: Oh, so, does she?
2: Yeah.
1: Ah, okay. Yeah. Well, yeah, the hairy man of Charters Towers and the seniors used to set us up as well.
2: Yeah, right.
1: They'd know where we were going camping, and then they'd sneak down at night time and rattle up the trees around the campsite.
2: Oh, yeah. Yeah, right. Put the wind up you.
1: Yeah, definitely.
0: Hammo for breakfast, thanks to Reef City Motors. And better music and more of it on Central Queensland's 4CC.
1: Hey, Jeffrey, why is the Baroran Hotel the number one hotel in Baroran?
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3: 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Amanda Keller, you legend. 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
1: One day to go until the grand reopening of the Criterium, the pub we've renovated with our good friends at Forex. 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
16: I'm John Fabris. Donald Trump spoken at Mount Rushmore, bearing the images of historical US presidents for the 250th Independence Anniversary celebrations. President Trump given a rousing reception.
17: No one has ever given more to charity, ended more hunger, cured more disease, or done more to uplift humanity than Americans, and no country ever will be able to match it.
16: Federal Opposition Leader Angus Taylor's address, Queensland's LNP conference, taking aim at One Nation, which has surpassed the coalition's polling.
18: The truth of One Nation is it's a one-person show.
16: And Australia's Great Barrier Reef's recommended by UNESCO not to go on its in danger list. Labor Senator Nita Green reckons it reflects recent work on its protection.
19: This decision that was released last night is a draft decision, but it recognises all of the work that the government's been putting into protecting the reef and managing the reef.
15: 4CC, your sport now. A man's toy shop. 450 gram grease cartridge from $10.
20: The Socceroos FIFA World Cup dream dashed after a penalty shootout loss to Egypt in the round of 32. Harry Souter and Lucas Harrington missing from the spot. Veteran Jackson Irvine has told SBS the squad's wrapping its arms around the pair.
21: We win together, we lose together, everything. So yeah, the boys, as I said, they've been immense, the two of them, throughout this tournament. And as I say, to step up and take a penalty is not easy. So yeah, they have all the boys' support.
20: Argentina has overcome Cape Verde 3-2 in extra time to advance to the last 16, while Colombia has downed Ghana 1-0. Round one of the NRLW's resumed, the Roosters leading the Titans 20-4 in the second half, the Dragons and Tigers to square off in the NRL later this arvo in Cogra, while the Broncos battle the Sharks tonight at Suncorp. AFL, Melbourne up by 39 points over Hawthorn in the second quarter in Launceston. In the nation's capital, at last check, the Giants leading Fremantle by 7 points in the opening term. And at Wimbledon, Daria Katsikina's gone down in straight sets to Naomi Osaka in the third round. That's sport. I'm Harrison Preeve.
0: Weather the tough times. 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Your weather now.
5: Fine conditions for the rest of today, though. Southeasterly winds at 10 to 15 knots to continue. Expecting tomorrow those winds to pick up to 15 to 20s.
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0: C is Central Queensland, which comes with a commitment to keep you up to date. So if it's happening in news locally, we've got you covered.
1: In Agnes Water, a man in his 60s was pulled from the water by another swimmer on Sunday.
0: We'll also keep you across what's going on nationally and around the world.
2: 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The ACCC claims the tech company included unfair contract terms.
0: And there's all the latest in sport.
2: The game was forced into a penalty shootout, with Paraguay winning 4-3 to book a spot in the round of 16.
0: Gladstone and Central Queensland's leaders in local, 4CC, and on iHeartRadio.
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6: I'm John Fabris. A draft recommendation by UNESCO is for the Great Barrier Reef not to be included on its in danger list. Queensland's Environment Minister Andrew Powell credits a united effort for its improving fortunes.
7: It acknowledges all of the hard work by farmers, local governments and all the people on the ground, our scientists.
6: Shoppers have been storming Paris retailers and emptying shelves of air conditioners. Environmental scientist Dr. Michael K. Dorsey describing how Europe's heat wave is taking a heavy toll.
8: A kind of a heat mountain the EU was never designed to climb. We've seen just in the past 4 years over 200,000 deaths.
6: And Donald Trump's kicked off America's 250th Independence Anniversary celebrations at Mount Rushmore.
9: You do not have to be born here, but you do have to love what we have built. You must love our country. There has never been anything like us anywhere on earth, and we are not going to let anyone take that away.
0: For bull bars, suspension, or roof racks, go to Stay On Track 4x4. 4CC Sport.
10: The Dragons battle the Tigers in this afternoon's NRL clash in Kogarah. Interim coach Dean Young believes the Red V is building towards victory.
11: We're putting ourselves in a really good position to win some footy games against Newcastle. We scored more tries than them and got beat. Against Canberra, we did a lot of good things to put ourselves in a position to win, but we need to execute better when we're down on the try line.
10: The Broncos up against the Sharks in tonight's encounter at Suncorp. In the NRLW, the Roosters have thrashed the Titans 34-10. Action's kicking off between the Dragons and the Raiders. AFL into the third term in Launceston. At last check, Melbourne leading Hawthorn by 77 points. In the nation's capital, the Giants up by 13 over Fremantle in the second term. In F1, Lewis Hamilton's qualified fastest for the Silverstone Sprint. Aussie Oscar Piastri to start from 7th. And the Thunderbirds looking to complete a dominant Super Netball season with a premiership against the Vixens. The minor premiers have lost just one game this season as they head into tonight's decider at John Cain Arena. That's Sport. I'm Harrison Preeb.
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12: Weather. Fine conditions for the rest of today, though. Southeasterly winds at 10 to 15 knots to continue. expecting tomorrow those winds to pick up to 15 to 20s.
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26: Yeah, this is the show with a reason for every song we play. AC/DC had a brand new lead singer this week in 1980 and did their very first gig. That's our defining moment in the next 20 minutes or so. Kylie is our feature artist. I'll tell you why very soon. The Aussie Top 5 recap is from June 29th, 1981. And our classic album double, it's True Blue from Madonna. Her third album, released 40 years ago this week. Let's start with a trio of birthdays, though. John Farnham's on the list. And here he is with a song that was written by Dave Stewart of Eurythmics and his then-wife, Siobhan Fahey, from Bananarama.
27: Dave wrote Chain Reaction specifically for me. And when we got the track, I looked at the lyric and I thought, God, this is, you know, it's a fairly heavy lyric. He actually was saying that he wrote it about Kennedy and Marilyn Monroe, you know, one kiss to seal your fate, as it were. He feels very strongly about that whole thing. But I love the song, you know, apart from the fact that it feels like a lot of fun. And it has something serious to talk about as well.
26: Happy birthday, Farnsie. Welcome to This Week in Music.

0: This Week in Music's on. That's a great way to start, isn't it? A trio of birthdays from the week, including Ian Paice from Deep Purple. Mark Cohn's been celebrating, as has John Farnham.
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0: Kylie's the feature artist as she put out her debut album this week back in 1988. Of course, it included her debut song, The Locomotion, which we're about to play. Kylie has been on the front of every one of her albums since 1988.
9: Trust me, I've wanted to do albums that I'm not on. I want to have some, you know, something a bit more abstract, sort of graphic design or another picture, but no. It always ends up being me. That presents its own challenges, trying to come up with the best image. I was presented with, as I am often, you know, fans ask me to sign albums, and it's, you know, when I'm presented with my first album or first single even. I signed one of my first singles the other day, and it really stops me in my tracks, and I think, oh, that's me. That's me from a long time ago. Wow.
0: So many great songs on this album. What a brilliant debut. Gotta be certain. Je ne sais pas pourquoi. I should be so lucky. The Locomotion, of course. Kylie is our feature artist on This Week in Music.

0: This week in Music's On, Kylie is our feature artist. More from her coming up. That defining moment around AC/DC for you in just a couple of minutes. Before the end of this hour, we'll talk with Roland Gift from Fine Young Cannibals. We'll update the week's music news for you next hour. And the Aussie Top 5 is still to come from June 29th, 1981. Wake up
1: to the sounds of the weekday mornings. We start our day with Hammo and a bit of brekkie on the reef, thanks to Reef City Motors.
2: So the new laws from July 1 for the e-bikes and the e-scooters come into place. What's the main concern with the e-bikes, Butch? What's the story there?
3: The main concern for police and the main concern for parents, if your child or anyone has got a bike that's not registered that has pegs instead of pedals, will be seized and possibly crushed. If you've spent $2,000-$3,000 buying your child one of these at Christmas time, unfortunately they can't ride it unless it's registered and they're over 16. We don't need a rider at the time. If we find one at the shop, it's clearly a e-bike and its only power is by a throttle with no pedals, it can be seized and could be crushed.
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0: Defining Moment harks back to This Week in 1980 when AC/DC, with a brand new lead singer in Brian Johnson, did their very first live gig. Here's Brian and Angus Young reminiscing.
18: That was Nemours. I remember that specifically because it was a big moment in my life. And that was in Nemours, a place in Belgium, a little town in Belgium. And it was just supposed to be a warm-up, wasn't it? You know, yeah, like a little warm-up, like, you know, just
19: we just want a little place and to see how we would go. And by the... It just kept getting moved through the day. They kept moving it because more people were showing up, more people were showing up. Until in the end, we were in this huge hangar, you know.
0: Good problem to have. And, of course, the crowds have not turned their back since on AC/DC. Here's the title track to the album they were flogging, Back in Black. It's This Week in Music.

cheers to those moments in music you just have to crank up. 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

0: This week in Music's On with a reason for every song we play. The Human League were at number one in America with Don't You Want Me this week. Back in 1982, it was also a UK number one, but made it only as far as number three here in Australia. It's Jason Staveley here. A brand new band signed a record deal with Mercury Records this week in 1983. They're from New Jersey. Do you know who it is yet? They're coming up in just a couple of minutes. And then we'll talk with Roland Gift from the Fine Young Cannibals.
1: One day to go until the grand reopening of the Criterium, the pub we've renovated with our good friends at Forex. 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

0: Yes, Bon Jovi on This Week in Music. They signed their very first record deal this week back in 1983. They were going to call themselves Johnny Electric for a little while, but did settle on Bon Jovi. Thank goodness for that.
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0: A lot of love going around the world at the moment for London Records. They've just released a brilliant two-disc compilation, best of the label, really, called Hit That Perfect Beat. Definitely worthwhile having a listen to. Fine Young Cannibals were one of the bands on London Records. I caught up with Roland Gift, the lead singer, the other day, and asked him whether or not being the frontman for a number one band around the world was destiny for him.
3: Strangely... You see, I used to be in this group called the Acrylics before the Cannibals, and we did release a couple of records, and we supported a lot of people like The Clash and The Beat and The Specials, Dexys. So it wasn't beyond the realm of possibility. And also, you know, when I was in Birmingham, down the road from us were Dave and Betty Campbell. They lived at 80. We lived at 66, they lived at 80. They were the grandparents of the guys from UB40.
0: I was going to ask whether there was any connection.
3: Yeah. So, even at an early age, I knew people who'd made records.
0: Was it a fairly swift progression from forming Fine Young Cannibals to finding yourself in, you know, Power Station Studios in New York, putting the finishing touches to an album, to having it released, and you know, the first album was number two in Australia. It would, and it was immediately successful.
3: Yeah, almost too quick in a way.
0: That was going to be my question. Were you prepared for it?
3: It was swift, but it wasn't harmfully swift.
0: Can you tell me about recording in Paisley Park? How did that come about?
3: We'd been looking for a producer to work with. Prince had been asked, but he wasn't, you know, he was probably busy doing his own thing. And various names had been floated around. And then, there was David Z, just because he'd been Prince's producer, well, engineer. He'd been there. It seemed like, you know, that might be the next best thing. And he was up for it. So we went over there to Minneapolis. I mean, once you're inside a studio, especially sort of like a modern studio, and it was sort of part of a complex as well. You know, they had a big sound stage, which was a bit like a school gymnasium. You know, it got basketball court in there, and so it was kind of, yeah, it was a bit like a secondary school, yeah, or a big sort of college or something. It sort of had that sort of slightly institutional feel to it.
0: The Raw and the Cooked, the Fine Young Cannibals' second album, went to number one. It was partly recorded in Prince's studio. In fact, this song was recorded there. She Drives Me Crazy. It's This Week in Music.

0: This Week in Music's on. Colin Hay from Men at Work is on our birthday list this week. We run through everybody who's been celebrating a birthday in less than 2 hours. Of course, Men at Work are on the road later this year, October, November, with Australian Crawl on the Red Hot Summer Tour. You want to find out where they are near you and whether you can get tickets still? redhotsummertour.com.au. It's the web address. You got Jason Staveley here. Another track from Kylie, our feature artist, coming up in less than 15 minutes. Latest music news next hour as well. And the Aussie Top 5 from June 29, 1981.
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19: I'm John Fabris. It's a wait for test results today to verify whether a bird flu case in New South Wales is the deadly variant killing wildlife elsewhere in the world. The Invasive Species Council's Jack Gough telling 7 cases out of WA and SA are telling.
20: Seeing these multiple cases makes it pretty clear we're going to have an outbreak of this H5N1 variety of bird flu.
19: Environmental headway on the Great Barrier Reef's been rewarded by UNESCO recommending it not be classified as endangered. Federal Government Senator Nita Green commending the draft decision.
21: An icon that so many travellers visit from year to year, and an icon that supports 77,000 jobs.
19: And President Trump's delivered an upbeat US 250th Independence Anniversary speech at Mount Rushmore.
22: The United States of America is the most successful, most accomplished, most exceptional nation ever to exist in human history, and it is great to be your president.
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23: West Tigers are without Jerome Luai for the Tarbo's NRL clash with the Dragons in Kogra. Jock Madden returning from concussion to partner Adam Dewey in the halves. Coach Benji Marshall says they've built a solid combination.
24: Adam and Jock spent a bit of time playing the halves early in the year when Jerome was out. Did really well together. So that combination won't be... Well, they'll be well aware of what each other's strengths are and how we want them to play together.
23: The Broncos to face the Sharks tonight at Suncorp Stadium. In the NRLW, the Dragons and Raiders locked at 4 apiece in the second half. Earlier, the Roosters thumped the Titans 34-10. Switching codes, Melbourne leading Hawthorn by 36 points nearing full-time in their AFL encounter in Launceston. In the nation's capital, it's the Giants up by 22 over Fremantle in the final term. And the Suns are searching for a much-needed win against Collingwood shortly on the Gold Coast. Coach Damien Hardwick says they've done their homework on Pies star Nick Dacos.
25: Oh, he's an incredible player. And once again, he's got some incredible strengths. He's got some areas that we think we can exploit him, if that makes sense. It's just the damage factor.
23: That's sport. I'm Harrison Preed.
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26: Fine conditions for the rest of today, though. Southeasterly winds at 10 to 15 knots to continue. Expecting tomorrow those winds to pick up to 15 to 20s.
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0: The very first edition of Guitar Hero to be solely focused on a band came out this week in 2008. I'm going to play that band for you this hour. We've got the Aussie Top 5 coming up from June 29th, 1981. The latest music news. And there's a couple of reasons to have Huey Lewis and the news on the playlist this week. One is that they put out their album Sports this week in 1984.
32: Sports was our third album. We produced it ourselves. We were convinced we had to make our own records. And fortunately, our record label, Chrysalis, was 6,000 miles away, so they couldn't really control us. We knew we needed a hit record. You know, we needed a hit single. We didn't know we were going to have six of them.
0: Yeah, it was a big album. The other reason is Huey Lewis's birthday. Happy birthday, sir. It's This Week in Music.

never lie.

0: this week in music, there's some early Mysex from the Graffiti Crimes album that came out this week in 1979. That's Computer Games.
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7: Feature artist.
0: Yeah, Kylie is the feature artist this weekend. She put out her debut album this week in 1988. In 2000, she was sitting at number one with Spinning Around on the charts. Huge hit for Kylie all around the world. Here she is explaining that she kind of became a singer by accident.
8: I started out doing TV, and when I was 16, I did a mini-series called The Henson Kids and made a little, you know, tiny bit of money from that, but enough to be able to go and to pay to have singing lessons, which I did and I loved. The reason I was doing that was to make a demo. But I,

0: didn't do that to, well, I didn't at that time think it would be for a recording career. I thought it was just as an actor or as an actress and just about to finish school and hopefully survive as a working actress. The more things you can do, the better. And if I could say, well, do they need someone to sing? Here's my cassette, yeah.
1: Better prepared than not, right? Spinning Around was actually written by Paula Abdul for her comeback album, but this is what Kylie did with it, number one around the world on This Week in Music.

0: my buddy.
1: Tapped. As the models on This Week in Music, as we acknowledge the heavenly birthday of James Freud. You got Jason Staverley here, latest music news in less than 15 minutes. Between now and then, we'll add another name to our birthday list. We'll check everybody off that list in the next hour and a bit. We've also got a couple of tracks lined up from the True Blue album that came out this week 40 years ago. And Bruce Springsteen plays next.
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0: This week in music, song of the reason for every song we play, Debbie Harry on the birthday list. And before that, Bruce Springsteen, who this week in 1984, who tried to shoot a video clip for Dancing in the Dark in the studio, it didn't work out, gave up and decided to do it live, as they say in the classics, at a gig in St. Paul, Minnesota. Clarence Clements brings up a very young Courtney Cox on stage to dance with him. And of course, it's one of the most iconic scenes in a music video of all time.
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0: As Taylor Swift and Travis Kelce get hitched this weekend, they've made an amazing multi-million dollar donation to various charities to help mark the occasion. The donations cover everything from food banks to the Grammy Museum and total $26 million. Apparently, Elton John has signed a multi-million dollar hologram deal that will see him perform in Vegas long after his death. Let's hope that day is a long way off. Adam Thompson and the Chocolate Starfish Boys are back on the road this weekend. It's their All Fired Up tour.
2: It is, my friend. It is amazing. The response is typical Fish Fam style. Everyone's pretty excited to see it, and we're excited to roll it out for everybody.
0: Earlier in the week, you sent me a link to the Chocolate Starfish documentary, which is on YouTube, and it's brilliant. Between the Cheeks. Now, that doesn't need any explanation.
2: Not at all.
0: Great documentary. Nice half an hour history of the band. Whose idea was that?
2: We sort of threatened it for quite a while, and I think, losing my co-writer and our guitarist, Zoran, a decade ago, and that was kind of really integral in the reformation of making sure the band was, a force again. So we started 2 years ago filming and recording bits and pieces and digging up all the archival footage, I guess just telling our fans and also people who don't know much about us what the band's all about and why we've been able to hang around for 30 plus years.
0: Spiderbait are also back on the road this weekend, celebrating the 30th anniversary of their Ivy and the Big Apples album. FrontierTouring.com for dates and tickets. And Valet to Victor Willis, lead singer of The Village People, who passed away through the week. And with that, you're up to date on This Week in Music.
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0: It's This Week in Music. There's Aerosmith, who this week in 2008 became the very first band to be the sole focus of an edition of Guitar Hero. And Love in an Elevator was one of the songs you could play along with in the game.
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0: It's This Week in Music. Kirk Pengilly from INXS is on our birthday list. We'll get to that next hour. Of course, Kirk, famous for some brilliant saxophony in his time at INXS. There's a guy called Chris White who toured with Dire Straits and then became a member of the band, who is bringing his Dire Straits experience to Australia a little later this year. I'm going to talk with him about incredible sax players in the next couple of weeks. Worthwhile hanging around for that. Next hour, two tracks from Madonna's True Blue. It's our classic album double. Came out 40 years ago this week. There's another song from Kylie on the way. And we celebrate the very first gig from Queen. Wake up
1: to the sounds of the weekday mornings. We start our day with Hammo and a better brekkie on the reef. Thanks to Reef City Motors.
2: That's a story and a half because I went to boarding school in Charters Towers. And that was around the time of the big story about the hairy man of Charters Towers. We used to go camping at the back of the school in amongst the chonky apple bushes and all bottled ups down there and everything like that.
3: Yeah, Jackie's a townsfolk girl and she knows of that story.
2: Oh, so, does she?
3: Yeah.
2: Ah, okay. Yeah. Well, the hairy man of Charters Towers and the seniors used to set us up as well.
3: Yeah, right.
2: They'd know where we were going camping and then they'd sneak down at night time and rattle the trees around the campsite.
3: Oh, yeah. Yeah, right. Put the wind up you.
2: Yeah, definitely.
1: Hammo for breakfast, thanks to Reef City Motors. And better music and more of it on Central Queensland's 4CC.
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12: I'm John Fabris. UNESCO's issued a draft recommendation of not listing Australia's Great Barrier Reef as in danger, but it does mention coral bleaching. Queensland's Environment Minister Andrew Powell notes it wants a progress update by the end of 2028.
13: It does ask us to come back with reports, but that's all part of being a World Heritage listed site.
12: A study's found the death toll from Europe's heatwave topped 20,000 between June 22 and 28. Environmental scientist Dr. Michael K. Dorsey explains how Europe isn't equipped for severe heat.
14: 20% of EU homes have air conditioning versus about 90% in the United States.
12: And President Trump's delivered a speech at Mount Rushmore to usher in celebrations for a special milestone for America's independence from Britain.
15: 250 years of glorious independence and 250 years of majestic American freedom. Nothing like it.
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16: The Dragons and Tigers resume round 18 of the NRL this hour in Conqueror, while Brisbane is without Payne Haas and Reece Walsh for tonight's clash with Cronulla. Hayes Perham starts at fullback with Vaas Semu packing into the front row at Suncorp.
17: Yeah, it's nice to see these players getting an opportunity. Now, as we've discussed, you know, with what's going on in and around the team, these younger players are getting a bit of an opportunity, and you know, they've been training hard and working really diligent around building combinations.
16: That's coach Michael Maguire nearing full time in the NRLW, where the Raiders are leading the Dragons 16-4. Earlier, the Roosters thrashed the Titans 34-10. A couple of upsets in the AFL. Melbourne has stunned Hawthorn 125-90. The Giants ending Fremantle's 14-game winning streak 109-88 in the nation's capital. Action underway on the Gold Coast. The Suns trailing the Pies by 8 in the opening term. The Wallabies tackle Ireland in Rugby's Nations Championship tonight in Sydney. And Alex Dimonor is hunting for a spot in the fourth round tonight at Wimbledon. That's Sport. I'm Harrison Preve.
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2: Weather. Fine conditions for the rest of today, though. Southeasterly winds at 10 to 15 knots to continue. Expecting tomorrow those winds to pick up to 15 to 20s.
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0: The very famous lineup of Queen that we know and love did their very first gig together this week. We'll acknowledge that fact this hour. There's our classic album Double, True Blue from Madonna on the way. Everybody on our birthday list that has been celebrating gets a mention. And we get back to the music with a heavenly birthday we couldn't ignore. Laura Branigan would have been celebrating this week had she not passed away 22 years ago. Here's Gloria on This Week in Music.

0: week in music, there's Faith No More, a song I've not heard for a long time. Epic, as Roddy Bottom from the band is celebrating his birthday.
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0: Yeah, it's Kylie, who this week in 1988 put out her first album, Kylie, and is just about to launch, we're told, a 40th anniversary world tour. Good on you, Kylie.
7: Firstly, I did not anticipate myself being in this position when I started out, or when I was, you know, a teenager dreaming about, or like falling in love with pop music. It makes me immensely proud that I might be an inspiration within this industry as a woman. I know that I've worked hard. I think people can tell I have. And I've grown up in this sphere, and that can be very scary at times, but I guess I've stayed the course, and I'm glad I did. And I really hope that, yes, if that's inspiring for other people in the industry, women in particular.
0: If you've not seen the Kylie documentary on Netflix, you got to watch it. So good. Kylie is our feature artist on This Week in Music.

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0: This week in music, with a reason for every song we play, there's the Go-Betweens. Of course, their lead singer, Grant McLennan, passed away 20 years ago, but the guy he formed the band with, Robert Foster, is celebrating a birthday this week, and in fact is about to do a tour with his Swedish band in September. His Swedish band, there's a story behind this, right?
1: I met Peter Moran, who is the guitarist at the 2016 Splendor in the Grass Festival, and Peter was a fan of what I did, and I really like what he did with his band. And he just invited me over to Sweden, you know, if I ever wanted to go, and he could put a band together and we could do a couple of dates in Scandinavia. And it's the same band. There was just something about the band, like definitely a magic, that we had to make a record. So that happened in 2024 with Strawberries. And I really didn't want to do anything in Australia until I had the band. I wanted to hold out because it's so special, it's so good, that I wanted to present Strawberries and all the other songs that we do with the Swedish band. And I'm really, really happy that that dream has come true.
0: You want to find out tour dates? FrontierTouring.com for Robert Foster and his Swedish band. You got Jason Staveley here, the classic album Doubles coming up. Before that, the band who played with their classic lineup for the very first time this week in 1971.
2: One day to go until the grand reopening of the Criterium, the pub we've renovated with our good friends at Forex. 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

0: as Queen. They're on the This Week in Music playlist because this week in 1971, they did their very first gig with the classic lineup that we know and love of Freddie Mercury, Brian May, Roger Taylor, and John Deacon.
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0: Well, Madonna's True Blue album came out this week 40 years ago. It's our classic album double. Patrick Leonard, a guy that had written with Madonna previously, wrote a couple of big songs on this one, including Live to Tell. Here's the backstory on that.
4: That started with just with this, just... I'm going, oh, that's cool. You know, and thinking like that could be something. But it's just, that's, those are those moments, those kind of weird moments where you go, yeah, okay, well, we can, I can do something with that. And I was trying to get into scoring films at the time. And I asked Madonna if, as a favor, she'd write lyrics for the song, because they asked me to write an M-title song too. And she said she would. So it was kind of like, this is a coup. I'm gonna get this movie because she's going to help me, you know, do this. I had all of this. I had the whole song. Because it was my movie theme. She was on her way to do me this favor of writing the lyrics, and they called and said no. And so when she got there, because there were, you know, no cell phones, she got there, and I said, sorry, you had to drive all this way, but they fired me, and no, it's not going to happen. And she said, well, let me hear it, because Sean's got this new movie that he's working on. This is a crazy story, and this might sound like you can't even use it because it doesn't sound true. I had to go to work with Michael Jackson and Quincy writing songs for Michael's Bad record. So I went to Michael's house, and I was at Michael's, and the phone rang, and they said, Madonna's on the phone. I picked it up, and it was actually Sean Penn. And he said, can you come to Jamie Foley's house right now, who's the director of Echoless Range? And I said, not right this minute. But when I finished, I drove to his house, and she was there, and Sean was there, and Jamie Foley was there. And they said, we love the song, and we want to use it for the movie. And Madonna said, who's going to sing it? And we all went, you're going to sing it. She says, oh, it's too low for me. It's too weird. She said, no, you're going to, you know, like, it was one of those things where, like, no, you should sing this. She didn't even consider that she was going to sing it. And then Jamie looked at me and said, and Madonna said, you could score my movie. I said, I can. He says, you're hired. So I got fired, wrote that song, and got hired to do another movie the same day, all in one day. I think her vocal, in fact, I know her vocal, was the one she sang that day at my house. She never sang it again. She tried to. I think it spoke to people in some other way, and it really surprised people. The last record, this before Live to Tell, was like a virgin. So like the last things they heard from her were Material Girl and Like a Virgin, and then this. And believe me, that was one scared record company. She said, this is the first single. It's like, oh my God. You know, they really said, it's over. Like, it's over. You're doomed. You're putting out a 7-minute song. They were certain it was over.
0: We're going to play Live to Tell in just a minute. Here's another of the brilliant tracks on True Blue. Papa Don't Preach. True Blue released 40 years ago this week. It's our classic album double on This Week in Music.

0: brilliant stuff from Madonna. It's our This Week in Music classic album double, True Blue, which came out this week 40 years ago, the excellent Live to Tell, from the movie soundtrack At Close Range that starred Madonna's then-husband, Sean Penn, alongside Papa Don't Preach. A little fun fact for Papa Don't Preach fans, the baby that Madonna kept in that song would be turning 40 this year. Scary thought, right? You got Jason Staveley here checking everybody on our birthday list next.
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15: Hi, I'm Heather Davies. 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
0: Happy birthday to Ian Paice from Deep Purple. The Go-Betweens, Robert Foster. Glenn Shorrock from LRB. Colin Hay from Men at Work. Debbie Harry is on the birthday list. So is John Farnham. Fred Schneider from the B-52s. Blues brother Dan Aykroyd. Roddy Bottom from Faith No More. Vince Clark. John Waite. Kirk Mengele from NXS. Happy birthday to Huey Lewis. Also Mark Cohn. With my feet and, feet off a beer. And Adam Young from Owl City turns 40 this week. Big one hit wonder. Here they are on This Week in Music.

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0: This Week in Music, that's Tina Turner, who made the momentous decision this week, 50 years ago, to leave her husband Ike after one last beating. She escaped with less than a dollar to her name, filed for divorce about a month later, and in that divorce got her name. And the rest is history. Now, coming up next weekend, we're going to spend some time chatting with Jim Kerr from Simple Minds. They are our feature artist and getting ready to tour with Gary Newman early next year. The Aussie Top 5 recap comes to us from July 12, 1976. The classic album Doubles from Bruce Springsteen, Born in the USA. And we'll talk with Eric Bell, original guitarist with Thin Lizzy, about the re-release of the band's debut album. There's a special collector's edition coming up for fans. Details next weekend. Enjoy what's left of this one. And thank you for listening.
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18: 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Southeasterly winds at 10 to 15 knots to continue. Expecting tomorrow those winds to pick up to 15 to 20.
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0: Before you get started on your day, you know, going to work, taking the kids to school, dropping into the Bendigo Bank, we retrace our steps with On This Day. On This Day. Looking back on historical moments, marking movie, TV and music milestones, and checking out who's celebrating a birthday. On This Day with Aaron Stevens. And again in the Arvo before four, thanks to Hammo's Bank, Bendigo Community Bank, Gladstone and Calliope on Central Queensland's 4CC.
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1: So the new laws from July 1 for the e-bikes and the e-scooters come into place. What's the main concern with the e-bikes, Butch? What's the story there?
2: The main concern for police and the main concern for parents, if your child or anyone has got a bike that's not registered that has pegs instead of pedals, will be seized and possibly crushed. If you've spent $2,000-$3,000 buying your child one of these at Christmas time, unfortunately they can't ride it unless it's registered and they're over 16. We don't need a rider at the time. If we find one at the shop, it's clearly a e-bike and its only power is by a throttle with no pedals, it can be seized and could be crushed.
0: For breakfast, thanks to Reef City Motors and better music and more of it on Central Queensland's 4CC.
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0: 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Three-time winner of CQ's Knees of the Year. 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
1: One day to go until the grand reopening of the Criterium, the pub we've renovated with our good friends at Forex. Let's get the star of all this on right now, Tracy.
2: 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She's a beautiful old girl and now she sits high and mighty in the town.
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11: Hi, I'm Glenn Butcher, your state member for Gladstone. New e-bike laws came into effect on the 1st of July, and there are some important changes riders need to be aware of. And these include a 12 km per hour speed limit when riding near pedestrians, new powers for police to seize and destroy illegal devices, random breath testing for riders, and stronger penalties where parents may be held responsible if children under 16 unlawfully ride an e-bike or e-scooter. Labor will continue to hold the LNP to account for delivering unfair laws that don't get the balance right for Queenslanders.
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0: 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From Lake Awonga to the Reef, from 1770 to the Fitzroy, the fish are biting right across central Queensland. But before you wet a line, catch Liam from The Complete Angler on 4CC's Fishing Report. 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

0: sounds. Weekday mornings, we start our day with Hammo and a bit of brekkie on the reef, thanks to Reef City Motors.
1: That's a story and a half because I went to boarding school in Charters Towers, and that was around the time of the big story about the hairy man of Charters Towers. We used to go camping at the back of the school in amongst the chonky apple bushes and all bottled ups down there and everything like that.
2: Yeah, Jackie's a Townsville girl and she knows of that story.
1: Oh, so, does she?
2: Yeah.
1: Ah, okay. Yeah. Well, yeah, the hairy man of Charters Towers and the seniors used to set us up as well.
2: Yeah, right.
1: They'd know where we were going camping and then they'd sneak down at night time and rattle the trees around the campsite.
2: Oh, yeah, right. Put the wind up you.
1: Yeah, definitely.
0: Hammo for breakfast, thanks to Reef City Motors and better music and more of it on Central Queensland's 4CC.
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0: One day to go until the grand reopening of the Criterium, the pub we've renovated with our good friends at Forex. Let's get the star of all this on right now, Tracy.
1: You know, 10 years it would have took us to get to this point because of the cost. It means a lot because this is the hub of the community. It's brought us up to where this pub should be. She's a beautiful old girl and now she sits high and mighty in the town.
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0: ACCC is Central Queensland, which comes with a commitment to keep you up to date. 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
1: In Agnes Water, a man in his 60s was pulled from the water by another swimmer on Sunday.
0: We'll also keep you across what's going on nationally and around the world.
2: 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The ACCC claims the tech company included unfair contract terms.
0: And there's all the latest in sport.
2: The game was forced into a penalty shootout with Paraguay winning 4-3 to book a spot in the round of 16.
0: Gladstone and Central Queensland's leaders in local 4CC and on iHeartRadio.
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0: There's always something to talk about in Central Queensland. We talk it over. 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
1: One day to go until the grand reopening of the Criterium, the pub we've renovated with our good friends at Forex. 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
2: So the new laws from July 1 for the e-bikes and the e-scooters come into place. What's the main concern with the e-bikes, Butch? What's the story there?
3: The main concern for police and the main concern for parents, if your child or anyone has got a bike that's not registered that has pegs instead of pedals, will be seized and possibly crushed. If you've spent $2,000-$3,000 buying your child one of these at Christmas time, unfortunately, they can't ride it unless it's registered and they're over 16. We don't need a rider at the time. If we find one at the shop, it's clearly a e-bike and its only power is by a throttle with no pedals, it can be seized and could be crushed.
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0: ACCC is Central Queensland, which comes with a commitment to keep you up to date. 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
1: 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And internationally acclaimed Dean Bourne. All the hits from Wake Up Little Susie, Pretty Woman, Walk Right Back, and You've Got It. Come and experience this incredible two-hour Everly Brothers.

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1: That's a story and a half because I went to boarding school in Charters Towers, and that was around the time of the big story about the hairy man of Charters Towers. We used to go camping at the back of the school in amongst the chonky apple bushes and all bottle dumps down there and everything like that.
2: Yeah, Jackie's a townsville girl and she knows of that story.
1: Oh, so, does she?
2: Yeah.
1: Ah, okay. Yeah. Well, yeah, the hairy man of Charters Towers and the seniors used to set us up as well.
2: Yeah, right.
1: They'd know where we were going camping and then they'd sneak down at night time and rattle up the trees around the campsite.
2: Oh, yeah. Yeah, right. Put the wind up you.
1: Yeah, definitely.
0: Hammo for breakfast, thanks to Reef City Motors and better music and more of it on Central Queensland's 4CC.
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1: One day to go until the grand reopening of the Criterium, the pub we've renovated with our good friends at Forex. Let's get the star of all this on right now, Tracy.
2: 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She's a beautiful old girl and now she sits high and mighty in the town.
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4: Oh. Hi, I'm Colin Boyce, Federal Member for Flynn. According to the Institute of Public Affairs, our region will be hit the hardest in Australia if it continues down the path of net zero by 2050. Over 16,000 jobs, or 24% of the workforce, in the electorate of Flynn will be put at risk due to these emissions targets which are destroying Australia's prosperity while lowering our standard of living. Enough is enough. I'm Colin Boyce and it's time to put Australia first and ditch net zero. Authorised by Colin Boyce, LNP Gladstone.
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0: 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So if it's happening in news locally, we've got you covered.
1: In Agnes Water, a man in his 60s was pulled from the water by another swimmer on Sunday.
0: We'll also keep you across what's going on nationally and around the world.
2: Amazon's in hot water after allegedly breaking consumer law. The ACCC claims the tech company included unfair contract terms.
0: And there's all the latest in sport.
2: The game was forced into a penalty shootout, with Paraguay winning 4-3 to book a spot in the round of 16.
0: Gladstone and Central Queensland's leaders in local, 4CC, and on iHeartRadio.
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1: One day to go until the grand reopening of the Criterium, the pub we've renovated with our good friends at Forex. Let's get the star of all this on right now, Tracy.
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12: Good morning, Alana McIntyre here with the latest. About 15 million people are set to turn out across Iran for the funeral of slain Supreme Leader Ayatollah Khamenei. It's been 4 months since he was killed by the Israeli Air Force. CNN senior correspondent Frederick Pleitgen is there with the morning.
13: Some people have told us that they just want to express their sadness, but others also say they're still downright angry at the United States.
12: The Albanese government's 5% deposit scheme could leave some young homeowners in negative equity. With the market now cooling, people who bought houses under the scheme are at risk of sitting with a mortgage that's bigger than the value of their property. A 50-metre exclusion zone has been set up along a quiet strip of sand north of Townsville. Police have been in the Forest Beach area after a number of unidentified objects were found on Friday. 4, which are suspected to contain hazardous chemicals, are being removed. You'll soon be able to pay your Uber driver with cash if the driver is willing to accept. Customers will still get their price before the trip, and if the driver doesn't have the exact change, it can be handled digitally. It's part of a move to encourage older Australians to start using Uber. And one guest is spilling the beans from Taylor Swift and Travis Kelce's wedding. The CEO of entertainment group AMC saying their vows were long, entertaining, personal, charming, emotional, irrelevant and endearing.
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12: The battling Broncos have slumped to 8 losses now in a row, going down 28-16 to the Sharks in Brisbane. Madge says their errors were costly.
14: Yeah, they were.
0: Yeah, a bit of attention to detail there definitely cost us, but the effort from the players was excellent.
12: A third straight defeat for the Tigers, the Dragons beating them 24-10. It was their second win of the season. And Serena Williams has pulled out of her Wimbledon doubles campaign. She sustained a knee injury during her opening round singles defeat against Australian Maya Joint.
11: 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Allied Moving Services, the careful movers. Relax while they carry the load.
5: Got some light cloud around and there is a slight chance of a shower for us across CQ. Today's top temperatures, 24 for Gladstone, 26 for the Banana Shire and also Rockhampton, 22 for your Emu Park and around 21 degrees for 1770 Agnes Water.
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So tonight I'm gonna party like it's 1999. 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
11: Good morning, Alana McIntyre here with the latest. The whole family was supposed to be going, but now we're hearing reports only Prince Harry will be heading to London next week. It's apparently due to an ongoing dispute over security arrangements. Meghan Markle was supposed to carry out her first engagement there since Megxit back in 2020, with hopes the family would all be united in London again, where King Charles would meet his grandchildren. Mourners in Iran are gathering for the funeral of the late Supreme Leader Ayatollah Khamenei. The country's health ministry says about 15 million people are expected to attend several locations across the country. A mourner, whose words have been translated, has told CNN about her deep grief for the leader.
12: He was a father to me. I even loved him more than my father.
11: Four objects, which are suspected to contain hazardous chemicals, are being removed from a Queensland beach. A 50-metre exclusion zone was set up along a quiet strip of sand north of Townsville. You'll soon be able to use cash to pay for your Uber as part of a push to get older Australians using the service. Customers will still get their price before their trip, and if the driver doesn't have the exact change, it can be handled digitally. And even with NDA signed, details are trickling out from Taylor Swift and Travis Kelce's wedding. One guest has spilt the beans on socials with a now-deleted post. The CEO of AMC writing everything was draped in peach and white when he immediately walked into Madison Square Garden with a magical garden featuring real and artificial flowers. Stevie Nicks performed, with reports so did Paul McCartney.
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11: Sport. The Dragons have beaten the Tigers 24-10. Coach Dean Young speaking after their second win of the season.
14: It's a real credit to them, the way they've been turning up each and every day. 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
11: And it's now 8 losses in a row for the Broncos. The battling Brisbane side going down 28-16 to Cronulla at Lang Park last night.
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16: Got some light cloud around and there is a slight chance of a shower for us across CQ. Today's top temperatures, 24 for Gladstone, 26 for the Banana Shire and also Rockhampton, 22 for Yeppoon Emu Park and around 21 degrees for 1770 Agnes Water.
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30: Yeah, this is the show with a reason for every song we play. AC/DC had a brand new lead singer this week in 1980 and did their very first gig. That's our defining moment in the next 20 minutes or so. Kylie is our feature artist to tell you why very soon. The Aussie Top 5 recap is from June 29th, 1981. And our classic album double, it's True Blue from Madonna. Her third album, released 40 years ago this week. Let's start with a trio of birthdays, though. John Farnham's on the list. And here he is with a song that was written by Dave Stewart of Eurythmics and his then-wife, Siobhan Fahey, from Bananarama.
31: Dave wrote Chain Reaction specifically for me. And when we got the track, I looked at the lyric and I thought, God, this is, you know, it's a fairly heavy lyric. He actually was saying that he wrote it about Kennedy and Marilyn Monroe. You know, one kiss to seal your fate, as it were. He feels very strongly about that whole thing. But I love the song, you know, apart from the fact that it feels like a lot of fun. And it has something serious to talk about as well.
30: Happy birthday, Farnsie. Welcome to This Week in Music.

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0: This Week in Music's on. That's a great way to start, isn't it? A trio of birthdays from the week, including Ian Paice from Deep Purple. Mark Cohn's been celebrating, as has John Farnham.
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0: Kylie's the feature artist as she put out her debut album this week back in 1988. Of course, it included her debut song, The Locomotion, which we're about to play. Kylie has been on the front of every one of her albums since 1988.
9: Trust me, I've wanted to do albums that I'm not on. I want to have some, you know, something a bit more abstract, some graphic design or another picture, but no, it always ends up being me. That presents its own challenges, trying to come up with the best image. I was presented with, as I am often, you know, fans ask me to sign albums, and it's, you know, when I'm presented with my first album or first single even. I signed one of my first singles the other day, and it really stops me in my tracks, and I think, oh, that's me. That's me from a long time ago. Wow.
0: So many great songs on this album. What a brilliant debut. Gotta be certain. Je ne sais pas pourquoi. I Should Be So Lucky. The Locomotion, of course. Kylie is our feature artist on This Week in Music.

0: This Week in Music's On, Kylie is our feature artist. More from her coming up. That defining moment around AC/DC for you in just a couple of minutes. Before the end of this hour, we'll talk with Roland Gift from Fine Young Cannibals. We'll update the week's music news for you next hour. And the Aussie Top 5 is still to come from June 29th, 1981.
1: One day to go until the grand reopening of the Criterium, the pub we've renovated with our good friends at Forex. 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
10: Defining moment harks back to this week in 1980 when AC/DC, with a brand new lead singer in Brian Johnson, did their very first live gig. Here's Brian and Angus Young reminiscing.
11: That was Namur. I remember that specifically because it was a big moment in my life. And that was in Namur, a place in Belgium, a little town in Belgium. And it was just supposed to be a warm-up, wasn't it?
12: We just want a little place and to see how we would go, and it just kept getting moved through the day. They kept moving it because more people were showing up, more people were showing up, until in the end we were in this huge hangar, you know.
10: Good problem to have, and of course the crowds have not turned their back since on AC/DC. Here's the title track to the album they were flogging, Back in Black. It's This Week in Music.

cheers to those moments in music you just have to crank up. 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

0: week in music's On With A Reason. For every song we play, the Human League were at number one in America with Don't You Want Me this week. Back in 1982, it was also a UK number one, but made it only as far as number three here in Australia. It's Jason Staveley here. A brand new band signed a record deal with Mercury Records this week in 1983. They're from New Jersey. Do you know who it is yet? They're coming up in just a couple of minutes. And then we'll talk with Roland Gift from the Fine Young Cannibals.
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0: Yes, Bon Jovi on This Week in Music. They signed their very first record deal this week back in 1983. They were going to call themselves Johnny Electric for a little while, but did settle on Bon Jovi. Thank goodness for that.
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0: A lot of love going around the world at the moment for London Records. They've just released a brilliant two-disc compilation, best of the label, really, called Hit That Perfect Beat. Definitely worthwhile having a listen to. Fine Young Cannibals were one of the bands on London Records. I caught up with Roland Gift, the lead singer, the other day, and asked him whether or not being the frontman for a number one band around the world was destiny for him.
3: Strangely, you see, I used to be in this group called The Acrylics before The Cannibals, and we did release a couple of records. And we supported a lot of people like The Clash and The Beat and The Specials, Dexys. So it wasn't beyond the realm of possibility. And also, you know, when I was in Birmingham, down the road from us were Dave and Betty Campbell. They lived at 80. We lived at 66. They lived at 80. They were the grandparents of the guys from UB40.
0: I was going to ask whether there was any connection.
3: Yeah. So, you know, even at an early age, I knew people who'd made records.
0: Was it a fairly swift progression from forming Fine Young Cannibals to finding yourself in, you know, Power Station Studios in New York, putting the finishing touches to an album, to having it released, and you know, the first album was number two in Australia. It would, and it was immediately successful.
3: Yeah, almost too quick in a way.
0: That was going to be my question. Were you prepared for it?
3: It was swift, but it wasn't harmfully swift.
0: Can you tell me about recording in Paisley Park? How did that come about?
3: We'd been looking for a producer to work with. Prince had been asked, but he wasn't, you know, he was probably busy doing his own thing. And various names had been floated around. And then, there was David Z, just because he'd been Prince's producer, well, engineer. He'd been there. It seemed like, you know, that might be the next best thing. And he was up for it. So we went over there to Minneapolis. I mean, once you're inside a studio, especially sort of like a modern studio, and it was sort of part of a complex as well. You know, they had a big sound stage, which was a bit like a school gymnasium. You know, it got basketball court in there, and so it was kind of, yeah, it was a bit like a secondary school, yeah, or a big sort of college or something. It sort of had that sort of slightly institutional feel to it.
0: The Raw and the Cooked, the Fine Young Cannibals' second album, went to number one, was partly recorded in Prince's studio. In fact, this song was recorded there. She Drives Me Crazy. It's This Week in Music.

0: This Week in Music's on. Colin Hay from Men at Work is on our birthday list this week. We run through everybody who's been celebrating a birthday in less than 2 hours. Of course, Men at Work are on the road later this year, October, November, with Australian Crawl on the Red Hot Summer Tour. You want to find out where they are near you and whether you can get tickets still? redhotsummertour.com.au. It's the web address. You got Jason Staveley here. Another track from Kylie, our feature artist, coming up in less than 15 minutes. Latest music news next hour as well. And the Aussie Top 5 from June 29, 1981.
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2: In Agnes Water, a man in his 60s was pulled from the water by another swimmer on Sunday.
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3: 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The ACCC claims the tech company included unfair contract terms.
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1: Gladstone and Central Queensland's leaders in local 4CC and on iHeartRadio.
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5: Hi, I'm Glenn Butcher, your state member for Gladstone. New e-bike laws came into effect on the 1st of July, and there are some important changes riders need to be aware of. And these include a 12 km per hour speed limit when riding near pedestrians, new powers for police to seize and destroy illegal devices, random breath testing for riders, and stronger penalties where parents may be held responsible if children under 16 unlawfully ride an e-bike or e-scooter. Labor will continue to hold the LNP to account for delivering unfair laws that don't get the balance right for Queenslanders.
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17: Good morning, Alana McIntyre here with the latest. Jets are roaring over Washington, D.C. as America celebrates 250 years of independence. Thousands of seats have been set up in front of a stage where Donald Trump is set to speak. The event's been pushed in an effort to keep people out of the sun during an intense heat wave. A record-breaking fireworks display is also expected. While Vice President J.D. Vance has addressed sailors in New York Harbor.
18: So I say to all my fellow Americans, I'm proud of you. Happy birthday, and happy birthday to our great nation.
17: Concerns for Australian wildlife today with the first case of H5 bird flu being confirmed along the east coast. The sixth confirmed case has been detected in a bird near Hawke's Nest in New South Wales. While the illness mostly impacts birds, the same strain has had a major impact on some mammals elsewhere in the world. Anthony Albanese is off to Fiji to sign a landmark treaty. He kicks off a whirlwind week of diplomatic meetings. The Prime Minister will then push on to the Solomon Islands to progress negotiations on a new treaty there. Prince Harry is set to head to London by himself next week without his wife and children as originally planned. It's understood the family is not going to be provided with taxpayer-funded police security in the UK, so now Meghan Markle and their children are no longer going. And several workers were reportedly escorted out of Madison Square Garden, accused of trying to take photos during Taylor Swift and Travis Kelce's wedding.
16: Shaw Insurance, the regional Queensland insurance specialist. Your sport now.
17: And another loss for the Broncos, their side slumping to 8 losses in a row after the Sharks defeated Brisbane 28-16. Still, Madge remains optimistic.
19: They're working hard to get the result, to flip it from where we are at the moment. But it just, again, it wasn't our night. But, you know, I see the fight and the effort in the players has been excellent.
17: The Dragons shocked the Tigers 24-10 with their second win of the year. Serena Williams says she's heartbroken to have to withdraw from doubles at Wimbledon, the tennis star injuring her knee during her first round defeat.
16: 4CC, your weather now. Shaw Insurance, the regional Queensland insurance specialist.
20: Got some light cloud around and there is a slight chance of a shower for us across CQ. Today's top temperatures, 24 for Gladstone, 26 for the Banana Shire and also Rockhampton, 22 for Yeppoon Emu Park and around 21 degrees for 1770 Agnes Water.
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0: The very first edition of Guitar Hero to be solely focused on a band came out this week in 2008. I'm going to play that band for you this hour. We've got the Aussie Top 5 coming up from June 29th, 1981. The latest music news. And there's a couple of reasons to have Huey Lewis and the news on the playlist this week. One is that they put out their album Sports this week in 1984.
27: Sports was our third album. We produced it ourselves. We were convinced we had to make our own records. And fortunately, our record label, Chrysalis, was 6,000 miles away, so they couldn't really control us. We knew we needed a hit record. You know, we needed a hit single. We didn't know we were going to have six of them.
0: Yeah, it was a big album. The other reason is Huey Lewis's birthday. Happy birthday, sir. It's This Week in Music.

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0: next this week in music, there's some early Mysex from the Graffiti Crimes album that came out this week in 1979. That's Computer Games.
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6: 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This week in music...
7: Feature artist.
0: Yeah, Kylie is the feature artist this weekend. She put out her debut album this week in 1988. In 2000, she was sitting at number one with Spinning Arounds on the charts. Huge hit for Kylie all around the world. Here she is explaining that she kind of became a singer by accident.
8: I started out doing TV, and when I was 16, I did a mini-series called The Henderson Kids and made a little, you know, tiny bit of money from that, but enough to be able to go and to pay to have singing lessons, which I did and I loved. The reason I was doing that was to make a demo. But I didn't do that to... I didn't at that time think it would be for a recording career. I thought it was just as an actor or as an actress and just about to finish school and hopefully survive as a working actress. The more things you can do, the better. And if I could say, well, do they need someone to sing? Here's my cassette, yeah.
0: Better prepared than not, right? Spinning Around was actually written by Paula Abdul for her comeback album, but this is what Kylie did with it. Number one around the world on This Week in Music.

0: keep my body tight.
1: That's the Models on This Week in Music as we acknowledge the heavenly birthday of James Freud. You got Jason Staveley here, latest music news in less than 15 minutes. Between now and then, we'll add another name to our birthday list. We'll check everybody off that list in the next hour and a bit. We've also got a couple of tracks lined up from the True Blue album that came out this week 40 years ago. And Bruce Springsteen plays next.
2: One day to go until the grand reopening of the Criterium, the pub we've renovated with our good friends at Forex. 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

0: This week in music, Song of the Reason for every song we play, Debbie Harry on the birthday list. And before that, Bruce Springsteen, who this week in 1984, who tried to shoot a video clip for Dancing in the Dark in the studio, it didn't work out, gave up and decided to do it live, as they say in the classics, at a gig in St. Paul, Minnesota. Clarence Clements brings up a very young Courtney Cox on stage to dance with him. And of course, it's one of the most iconic scenes in a music video of all time.
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0: As Taylor Swift and Travis Kelce get hitched this weekend, they've made an amazing multi-million dollar donation to various charities to help mark the occasion. The donations cover everything from food banks to the Grammy Museum and total $26 million. Apparently, Elton John has signed a multi-million dollar hologram deal that will see him perform in Vegas long after his death. Let's hope that day is a long way off. Adam Thompson and the Chocolate Starfish Boys are back on the road this weekend. It's their All Fired Up tour.
2: It is, my friend. It is amazing. The response is typical Fish Fam style. Everyone's pretty excited to see it, and we're excited to roll it out for everybody.
0: Earlier in the week, you sent me a link to the Chocolate Starfish documentary, which is on YouTube, and it's brilliant. Between the Cheeks. Now, that doesn't need any explanation.
2: Not at all.
0: Great documentary. Nice half an hour history of the band. Whose idea was that?
2: We sort of threatened it for quite a while, and I think, losing my co-writer and our guitarist, Zoran, a decade ago, and that was kind of really integral in the reformation of making sure the band was, a force again. So we started 2 years ago filming and recording bits and pieces and digging up all the archival footage, I guess just telling our fans and also people who don't know much about us what the band's all about and why we've been able to hang around for 30 plus years.
0: Spiderbait are also back on the road this weekend, celebrating the 30th anniversary of their Ivy and the Big Apples album. FrontierTouring.com for dates and tickets. And valet to Victor Willis, lead singer of The Village People, who passed away through the week. And with that, you're up to date on This Week in Music.
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0: It's This Week in Music, there's Aerosmith, who this week in 2008 became the very first band to be the sole focus of an edition of Guitar Hero. And Love in an Elevator was one of the songs you could play along with in the game.
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0: It's This Week in Music. Kirk Pengilly from INXS is on our birthday list. We'll get to that next hour. Of course, Kirk, famous for some brilliant saxophony in his time at INXS. There's a guy called Chris White who toured with Dire Straits and then became a member of the band, who is bringing his Dire Straits experience to Australia a little later this year. I'm going to talk with him about incredible sax players in the next couple of weeks. Worthwhile hanging around for that. Next hour, two tracks from Madonna's True Blue. It's our classic album double. Came out 40 years ago this week. There's another song from Kylie on the way. And we celebrate the very first gig from Queen.
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15: Good morning, Alana McIntyre here with the latest. Testing is underway after a bird was found deceased on Sydney's northern beaches. Authorities set up an exclusion zone on the sand in front of the South Narrabeen Surf Life Saving Club yesterday. New South Wales confirmed its first deadly H5 strain this weekend near Hawke's Nest, while four cases have been confirmed in WA and one in SA. Invasive Species Council CEO Jack Goff has told Sunrise, if you see a sick bird, it's best to stay away and simply take a photo.
16: You use the phone in your pocket and send it through to the authorities so that people can then go and do that assessment, because we know that right now it's about putting out those spot fires. At the moment, there is no evidence that we've got persistent spread within our wildlife population.
15: A 32-year-old woman has been arrested over the death of a child north of Sydney. The woman turned up to a police station on the New South Wales Central Coast last night. A short time later, a boy believed to be four was found deceased inside a unit in Wyong. Anthony Albanese is travelling to Fiji this week with hopes of securing cooperation between Suva and Canberra. The Prime Minister will then travel to the Solomon Islands to discuss a new treaty. Prince Harry is set to head to London solo next week without his wife and children as originally planned. The family's not going to receive taxpayer-funded police security. And a source claims Paul McCartney performed I Want to Hold Your Hand at Taylor Swift and Travis Kelce's star-studded wedding at Madison Square Garden. Stevie Nicks also performed.
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15: The Dragons have upset the Tigers with their second win of the season, St George Illawarra defeating Benji Marshall's side 24-10.
17: We got exactly what we deserved today, to be honest. Our discipline, attention to detail, care wasn't good enough.
15: Collingwood beat Gold Coast in the AFL. GWS defeated Frio, and Serena Williams says she's heartbroken to have to withdraw from doubles at Wimbledon.
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18: Got some light cloud around, and there is a slight chance of a shower for us across CQ. Today's top temperatures, 24 for Gladstone, 26 for the Banana Shire and also Rockhampton, 22 for Yeppoonie Mew Park, and around 21 degrees for 1770 Agnes Water.
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0: The very famous lineup of Queen that we know and love did their very first gig together this week. We'll acknowledge that fact this hour. There's our classic album Double, True Blue from Madonna on the way. Everybody on our birthday list that has been celebrating gets a mention. And we get back to the music with a heavenly birthday we couldn't ignore. Laura Branigan would have been celebrating this week had she not passed away 22 years ago. Here's Gloria on This Week in Music.

0: This week in music, there's Faith No More, a song I've not heard for a long time. Epic, as Roddy Bottom from the band is celebrating his birthday.
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0: Yeah, it's Kylie, who this week in 1988 put out her first album, Kylie, and is just about to launch, we're told, a 40th anniversary world tour. Good on you, Kylie.
8: Firstly, I did not anticipate myself being in this position when I started out, or when I was, you know, a teenager dreaming about, or like falling in love with pop music. It makes me immensely proud that I might be an inspiration within this industry as a woman. I know that I've worked hard. I think people can tell I have. And I've grown up in this sphere, and that can be very scary at times. But I guess I've stayed the course, and I'm glad I did. And I really hope that, yes, if that's inspiring for other people in the industry, women in particular.
0: If you've not seen the Kylie documentary on Netflix, you got to watch it. So good. Kylie is our feature artist on This Week in Music.

0: This Week in Music, with a reason for every song we play, there's the Go-Betweens. Of course, their lead singer, Grant McLennan, passed away 20 years ago, but the guy he formed the band with, Robert Foster, is celebrating a birthday this week, and in fact is about to do a tour with his Swedish band in September. His Swedish band, there's a story behind this, right?
1: I met Peter Moran, who is the guitarist at the 2016 Splendor in the Grass Festival, Peter was a fan of what I did, and I really like what he did with his band. And he just invited me over to Sweden, you know, if I ever wanted to go, and he could put a band together and we could do a couple of dates in Scandinavia. And it's the same band. There was just something about the band, like definitely a magic, that we had to make a record. So that happened in 2024 with Strawberries. And I really didn't want to do anything in Australia until I had the band. I wanted to hold out because it's so special. It's so good that I wanted to present Strawberries and all the other songs that we do with the Swedish band. And I'm really, really happy that dream has come true.
0: You want to find out tour dates? FrontierTouring.com for Robert Foster and his Swedish band. I got Jason Staveley here. The classic album Doubles coming up. Before that, the band who played...
1: The band, I wanted to hold out because it's so special. It's so good.

0: Day with Hammo and a better brekkie on the reef, thanks to Reef City Motors.
1: So the new laws from July 1 for the e-bikes and the e-scooters come into place. What's the main concern with the e-bikes, Butch? What's the story there?
2: The main concern for police and the main concern for parents, if your child or anyone has got a bike that's not registered that has pegs instead of pedals, will be seized and possibly crushed. If you've spent $2,000-$3,000... buying your child one of these at Christmas time. Unfortunately, they can't ride it unless it's registered and they're over 16. We don't need a rider at the time. If we find one at the shop, it's clearly a e-bike and its only power is by a throttle with no pedals, it can be seized and could be crushed.
0: Hammo for breakfast, thanks to Reef City Motors and better music and more of it on Central Queensland's 4CC.
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0: For the first time in Australia, the Everly Brothers and Roy Orbison, starring the Robertson Brothers. And internationally acclaimed Dean Bourne. 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

0: is Queen. They're on the This Week in Music playlist because this week in 1971, they did their very first gig with the classic lineup that we know and love of Freddie Mercury, Brian May, Roger Taylor, and John Deacon.
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0: Well, Madonna's True Blue album came out this week 40 years ago. It's our classic album double. Patrick Leonard, a guy that had written with Madonna previously, wrote a couple of big songs on this one, including Live to Tell. Here's the backstory on that.
4: That started with just with this, just... That's cool. You know, and thinking like that could be something. But it's just, that's, those are those moments, those kind of weird moments where you go, yeah, okay, well, we can, I can do something with that. And I was trying to get into scoring films at the time. And I asked Madonna if, as a favor, she'd write lyrics for the song, because they asked me to write an M-title song too. And she said she would. So it was kind of like, this is a coup. I'm gonna get this movie because she's going to help me, you know, do this. I had all of this. Song, because it was my movie theme. She was on her way to do me this favor of writing the lyrics, and they called and said no. And so when she got there, because, you know, no cell phones, she got there, and I said, sorry, you had to drive all this way, but they fired me, and no, it's not going to happen. And she said, well, let me hear it, because Sean's got this new movie that he's working on. This is a crazy story, and this might sound like you can't even use it because it doesn't sound true. I had to go to work with Michael Jackson and Quincy writing songs for Michael's Bad record. So I went to Michael's house, and I was at Michael's, and the phone rang, and they said, Madonna's on the phone, and I picked it up, and it was actually Sean Penn. And he said, can you come to Jamie Foley's house right now, who was the director of Echoless Range? And I said, not right this minute. But when I finished, I drove to his house, and she was there, and Sean was there, and Jamie Foley was there. And they said, we love the song, and we want to use it for the movie. And Madonna said, who's going to sing it? And we all went, you're going to sing it. She says, oh, it's too low for me. It's too weird. She said, no, you're going to, you know, it was one of those things where, like, no, you should sing this. She didn't even consider that she was going to sing it. And then Jamie looked at me and said, and Madonna said, you could score my movie. I said, I can. He says, you're hired. So I got fired, wrote that song, and got hired to do another movie the same day, all in one day. I think her vocal, in fact, I know her vocal, was the one she sang that day at my house. She never sang it again. She tried to. I think it spoke to people in some other way, and it really surprised people. The last record, this before Live to Tell, was Like a Virgin. So, like, the last things they heard from her were Material Girl and Like a Virgin, and then this. And believe me, that was one scared record company. She said, this is the first single. It's like, oh my God. You know, they really said, it's over. Like, it's over. You're doomed. You're putting out a 7-minute song. They were certain it was over.
0: We're going to play Live to Tell in just a minute. Here's another of the brilliant tracks on True Blue. Papa Don't Preach. True Blue released 40 years ago this week. It's our classic album double on This Week in Music.

0: brilliant stuff from Madonna. It's our This Week in Music classic album double, True Blue, which came out this week 40 years ago, the excellent Live to Tell, from the movie soundtrack At Close Range that starred Madonna's then-husband, Sean Penn, alongside Papa Don't Preach. A little fun fact for Papa Don't Preach fans, the baby that Madonna kept in that song would be turning 40 this year. Scary thought, right? You got Jason Staveley here checking everybody on our birthday list next.
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0: Happy birthday to Ian Paice from Deep Purple. The Go-Betweens, Robert Foster. Glenn Shorrock from LRB. Colin Hay from Men at Work. Debbie Harry is on the birthday list. So is John Farnham. Fred Schneider from the B-52s. Blues brother, Dan Aykroyd. Roddy Bottom from Faith No More. Vince Clark. John Waite. Kirk Mengele from NXS. Happy birthday to Huey Lewis. Also Mark Cohn. And Adam Young from Owl City turns 40 this week. Big one hit wonder. Here they are on This Week in Music.

0: This Week in Music, that's Tina Turner, who made the momentous decision this week, 50 years ago, to leave her husband Ike after one last beating. She escaped with less than a dollar to her name, filed for divorce about a month later, and in that divorce got her name. And the rest is history. Now, coming out next weekend, we're going to spend some time chatting with Jim Kerr from Simple Minds. They are our feature artist and getting ready to tour with Gary Newman early next year. The Aussie Top 5 recap comes to us from July 12, 1976. The classic album Doubles from Bruce Springsteen, Born in the USA. And we'll talk with Eric Bell, original guitarist with Thin Lizzy, about the re-release of the band's debut album. There's a special collector's edition coming up for fans. Details next weekend. Enjoy what's left of this one. And thank you for listening.
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14: Good morning, Alana McIntyre here with the latest. Australians are being urged not to panic by poultry as another potential case of the deadly H5 strain pops up along the east coast. Another bird's been found dead in New South Wales, this time in Narrabeen on Sydney's northern beaches. Yesterday, a case was confirmed north of Newcastle, taking the total number of confirmed cases to six across Australia, with surveillance now being stepped up coast to coast. A woman has been arrested following the discovery of a child's body inside a home on the New South Wales Central Coast. A boy understood to be a four-year-old was found with significant injuries in Wyong late yesterday. A man has life-threatening injuries following a car fire in Melbourne's east this morning. The cause of the blaze at Scoresby is yet to be determined. Roughly 150 million people are under heat alerts as the US celebrates 250 years of independence. The stage has been set up in Washington, D.C., where record-breaking fireworks are expected, while Vice President J.D. Vance has addressed sailors in New York Harbour.
15: So I say to all my fellow Americans, I'm proud of you. Happy birthday.
14: Meantime, scary scenes during 4th of July weekend celebrations in LA. Fireworks misfired into the crowd at the BMO Stadium, sending people ducking for cover. And several workers were reportedly escorted out of Madison Square Garden, accused of trying to take pictures during Taylor Swift and Travis Kelce's wedding.
13: Tintmaster is the home and office window tint specialist in Gladstone.
14: The Broncos have slumped to eight losses in a row now, going down 28-16 to the Sharks in Brisbane. Madge says their errors were costly.
16: Yeah, they were. Yeah, a bit of attention to detail there definitely cost us, but the effort from the players was excellent.
14: The Tigers had a third straight defeat, the Dragons beating them 24-10 in their second win of the season. And Serena Williams has pulled out of her Wimbledon doubles campaign alongside sister Venus after sustaining a knee injury.
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18: Got some light cloud around and there is a slight chance of a shower for us across CQ. Today's top temperature is 24 for